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1: 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A to Z Weekend, we got Styx coming up next. So stick around for that as we continue the C's. 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We haven't made the announcement yet. 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

Oh, yeah. Come to Papa Bob Seger, the C's A to Z Weekend, the 96.3 XKE Fort Wayne's Classic Rock. Here's a unique double shot. It's not a double shot of the same band. It's a double shot of the same song. We're going to start it. It's an Aerosmith version of Come Together, the 96.3 XKE.

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0: The Beatles from Abbey Road on 96.3 XKE, Fort Wayne's classic rock. That's the sound of a band breaking up. It's a fantastic song, an incredible song, a song that only the Beatles could have written and recorded. But they were on the outs at this point in history. It was not their final release, but it was the final album that they recorded. What's going down? Jason Lee with you here, rolling through the A to Z weekend. We've got more C's coming up right around the corner. We'll get it kicked off with Bush. We've also got Cinderella, Led Zeppelin, Steve Earle all coming up before too long. Stick around for that. It's all next. Continuing the A to Z weekend right here on 96.3 XK.
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A supergroup made up of Tommy Shaw, Jack Blades, Ted Nugent, and that guy playing drums. All right? He's the dude playing drums. I don't know his name. You don't know his name. His mother might not even know his name. We got music coming up from Boston, Steve Earle, Queen, Heart in there as well. We're going to continue the seas right now with Led Zeppelin from their first one, Communication Breakdown. The A to Z Weekend on 96.3 XKE.

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0: Steve Earle, Copperhead Road, a song about growing weed on 96.3 XKE, Fort Wayne's Classic Rock. I did some weddings for about six seasons a few years back. You'd be amazed at how many wedding receptions I played that song at. You wouldn't think that'd be a good time reception song, but there's line dance that goes with it, and people get into it. Jason with you here. We're going to take a very short break. We'll be back in less than 3 minutes to continue the A to Z weekend. Then Lizzie, Hart, Queen in there. We'll kick it off with Stevie Ray Vaughan and Double Trouble on 96.3 XKE.
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0: 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Heart coming up right around the corner with their debut single. We got Queen coming up as well with a song that was absolutely 100% inspired by Elvis Presley. 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

0: Heart Crazy on You on 96.3 XKE, Fort Wayne's classic rock. My name is Jason Lee. We are rolling through the A to Z weekend. We got another crazy song, the last song with Crazy in its title, coming up next. If you haven't heard it yet, well, you probably know what song it is. If not, stick around. You're going to kick yourself when you learn what it is. Really, it's going to blow your mind. Speaking of blowing your mind, there are 13 shows coming up at the Coliseum over the next year that we want to send you to. It is the Memorial Coliseum Mega Ticket. 13 events at the Coliseum. It includes the Division II Elite Eight for the men's and women's basketball teams this coming spring. Also, Comet Games, Weird Al, the PBR Challenger Series Bull Riding Competition, tons of other really cool stuff. 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All that coming at you for free, but you got to get registered. 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

Cream on 96.3 XKE, Fort Wayne's classic rock, The Crossroads. I believe it's in Mississippi, and I want to go find it because there are some nights where I would sell my soul to the devil just to get 8 hours, right? We are rolling through the A to Z weekend. The C's, we're going to close them out in the next handful of minutes. Brian Adams, Living Color, Quiet Riot, Whitesnake all coming up. Here's Jimi Hendrix on 96.3 XKE.

Aerosmith crying on 96.3 XKE, Fort Wayne's Classic Rock. Jason Lee with you here with a song that is one of two songs that Whitesnake covered in 1987 from the Saints and Sinners album by Whitesnake. So I guess it's a reimagining, not really a cover tune, but it was redone. Obviously, Here I Go Again was the monster hit from Saints and Sinners that was redone for the self-titled, or 1987, as it were. This is a song that's track 5 on the UK version, but in our US version, it opens the album. I can't think of a better opener. Here's Crying in the Rain. Whitesnake, the A to Z Weekend, on 96.3 XKE.

Living Color from Vivid, a 96.3 XKE Fort Wayne's classic rock, rolling through the A to Z's. We're nearing the end of the C's. We have two songs left in the C's. We've got a song right around the corner from Van Halen that is not part of the C's. Brian Adams is next. Here's Quiet Riot on 96.3 XKE.

This is Drew, an old Michigander who's been in Fort Wayne a long time, rocking with Doc West and all you guys. I'll keep listening, except when I'm sleeping.

0: Van Halen, a 96.3 XKE for Wayne's Classic Rock. How you doing? Jason Lee with you here at the beginning of the D's on our A to Z weekend. We're going to be in the D's for quite some time. That is the first song. I'm not certain exactly how many we've got, but it's dozens. We got Billy Idol coming up before too long, Led Zeppelin, the Beatles, the Stones. Billy Idol, going to kick things off next with Led Zeppelin, a 96.3 XKE.
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Van Halen covering Martha and the Vandellas, Dancing in the Street, 96.3 XKE, Fort Wayne's Classic Rock. Happy 83rd birthday to Rosalind Ashford, one of the background singers in Martha and the Vandellas, born back in 1943. What's going down? Jason Lee with you here. We are rolling through the A to Z weekend. Bruce Springsteen, The Police, Eagles, Collective Soul, they're all coming up. Here's Billy Idol, dancing with himself. He says it's about

Dazed and Confused. That is Led Zeppelin from their first one, a 96.3 XKE, Fort Wayne's classic rock. We are rolling through the A to Z weekend into the D's. The Stones Before Too Long, U2, Collective Soul, Eagles in there as well. Right now, one of the silliest named songs I've ever heard, but it's good. I love the Police. Here's da-do-do-do, da-da-da-da, on 96.3 XKE.

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They're trying to get her out of her seclusion, and John wrote the lyrics to that song. What's going down? Jason Lee with you here, rolling through the A to Z weekend. U2 and Eagles coming up. 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

Yeah, this is Dan from Fort Wayne. 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

0: Eagles Desperado, a 96.3 XKE, Fort Wayne's Classic Rock. My name is Jason Lee. I'm on my way out. We will talk once again tomorrow evening. Please join me if you can. We're going to continue the A to Z weekend next with a couple of songs from the Kinks and Kiss right here on 96.3 XKE.
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Hey, Fort Wayne, it's Jeff Summers, a.k.a. Jeff R. Grumley. I did weekends here in the early 1980s, and the station is still rocking. Happy 50th anniversary to XKE and all the great people who made it happen.

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50 years of amazing voices. You're the right kind of singing now. Whoa, whoa. Who's it to the heart? Yeah. 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
2: Ladies and gentlemen, we're glad you joined us. You found it. It's the Bob and Tom Show with Tom Griswold, Chick McGee, Christy Lee, Josh Arnold, and a cast of misfits ready to entertain you. Now, ready or not, here we go. 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
3: Hey, it's the Bob and Tom Show live from the O'Reilly Auto Parts Studios. Thank you for joining us. There's Christy Lee at the news desk.
4: Hi.
3: Pat Godwin's there.
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6: Hey, Joshua.
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8: Hey.
3: I'm Josh Arnold, and there's Tom.
8: Found a lot of interesting news this morning. They're making a movie about the founding of Hooters.
3: A buddy comedy seems like the right way to go with that.
8: Yeah.
3: Which is what they said it would be.
6: Yeah.
8: Do you think a restaurant would work where people were allowed to fart out loud, call it Tooters?
6: Oh,
8: maybe a place that
6: is silly.
8: A place that serves cocaine, no one ate any food. They just sat around solving the world's problems and talking too much. Tooters. I'm sorry. Once again, coming up, it's going to be one of our favorite segments. It's called Sexy Time with Allie Breen. Allie, we think, is somewhere in Europe this morning.
6: I believe Switzerland.
8: We hope to find out if she's in Switzerland or Sweden or Europe somewhere. It's a big place. Lots of different countries.
6: Yeah.
8: Last time I checked. Christy Lee is right there. Looking good today, Christy. You've got a little, a little kind of a tie on up there.
6: Yeah. Yeah. There's some new research out there that has revealed so-called box breathing, a form of meditative breathing, can help stop stress and lessen anxiety.
3: It does the opposite for me.
6: Box breathing is breathing in, holding the breath, breathing out, and pausing, usually for a count of 4 seconds
3: right.
6: each.
3: So it's four. And I never feel like I get enough breath or expel enough or anything like
6: or
3: that.
6: Or hold it long enough.
8: Yes.
6: Or,
8: is this a yoga thing?
6: It's a meditative kind of thing, yeah.
8: So you breathe in for four seconds.
6: Hold it for four, breathe out for four, then pause for four. And then to do the cycle over again.
8: Okay. And this is supposed to calm you down?
6: Mm-hmm.
3: It does. I just, for most people.
9: No, I'm with you, Josh.
3: Yeah.
6: At Texas State University found that box breathing as well as prolonged exhalation.
3: Yeah, that's right.
6: Does prevent the typical surge in anxiety and psychological stress markers, which is I find hard because I'm afraid I'm going to run out of air. I don't want to run out. And that stresses me out. It is believed slow, deep breathing activates the vagus nerve.
8: Does it help if somebody goes, calm down, bitch?
3: It might.
6: Which can stimulate
5: the
6: nervous system responsible for the rest and digest state rather than the fight or flight response.
3: Yeah,
8: stop breathing, bitch.
6: God.
3: I would rather. You don't want to swallow the bitch like that. You want to
5: swallow the bitch.
8: Sorry.
3: Yeah, don't swallow the bitch.
8: I was trying to tag that incredibly stupid joke. Stop breathing, bitch.
3: No, sorry, I would rather just.
5: That's a funny voice. I'm sorry.
8: I don't know what that means. It just fell out.
5: This is a common psychiatric thing. I had anxiety, and the psychiatrist will tell you to do this box breathing. And when it's all done, I just say, how about you just write me a script for Xanax?
6: right.
3: Much easier. Yeah.
8: And of course, the name box breathing, it sounds like some kind of a technique that Hugh Hefner came up with while in some intimate fashion. But in the course of reading about this, I stumbled upon this article about, and this is totally scientific. I gave it to Christy. It's called butt breathing, but go ahead, Christy, read it.
6: It's moving closer to becoming a real treatment for people with blocked airways and clogged lungs. The technique involves an enema-like process that uses a super oxygenated liquid to deliver life-supporting oxygen to the bloodstream by absorbing it through the colon. Mm. The first human clinical trial has shown that the procedure is safe and well-tolerated. If ongoing trials prove successful, quote-unquote butt breathing could allow hospitals to rescue people when airways are blocked or severely limited by injury, inflammation, infections, or other complications.
3: I heard an if and a could in there.
6: Yeah.
8: Well, one thing, it probably is going to cause terrible breath.
6: Yeah.
8: I would think all that.
3: Have some mints
8: all that
3: hand.
8: Ass matter. So this is kind of cool, don't you think?
3: No.
6: No, it's
5: not at all.
8: I mean, if you're in some kind of, you've been in some kind of injury and they can't access your airway, they can oxygenate your body.
3: They can access my airway.
0: So now I got to, flip them over to do CPR.
4: Yeah.
8: take an enema hose and a bicycle pump. It's kind of like reverse farting.
6: You know, this is from David. He said the water bug is a bug that breathes through its butt.
4: Oh, good for it.
6: There you go. So a water bug does this.
8: Mm. I mean, first of all, essentially it sounds like an oxygen enema.
3: Yeah, except that it is liquid.
8: Yeah.
6: Yeah.
8: But an oxygen enema, I mean, if you saw that at some spa in Aspen, Colorado, you'd think, yeah, that seems reasonable. You know, $600 for an oxygen enema. You know people would be flocking there.
3: Yeah.
4: Oh, yeah.
8: Oh, my God, I got it. I never felt better.
6: Ugh.
8: My prison wallet is a snorkel.
0: I mean, people have been talking out their ass for years. Might as well start breathing on it.
6: Yeah,
0: right?
4: Yeah.
6: Authorities in San Francisco came to the rescue of a wild parrot recently that got its head stuck between two panes of a glass balcony. San Francisco Animal Care and Control said an officer responded alongside the San Francisco Fire Department to help out the distressed bird. They lowered a ladder from the roof onto the third floor balcony, and once on the balcony, were able to slide the bird upward to free its head. The animal control officer on the scene said the bird was tired, but healthy, and was released into a nearby tree. So this was a wild parrot? It wasn't somebody's pet?
8: Apparently, in certain places, people will get these beautiful birds and get tired of them and let them go.
6: Here's the best part of the story. The agency said other parrots came around and were squawking joyfully in celebration.
3: Oh, no kidding.
4: That's
6: exciting. Isn't that sweet?
3: That is sweet.
6: Yeah.
8: I mean, I was just reading how expensive housing is in San Francisco. So I guess this parrot knows how tight it is now. Yes, thank you. I thought those were all in Southern California. The
6: parrots? Yeah, I thought they were, but apparently not.
8: Wow. Aren't there thousands of them in certain parts of Southern California that are just
6: San Diego area?
8: Yeah, flying around.
6: Yep.
8: If you're going to get
6: nice weather.
8: Yeah, parrots need a lot of care and a lot of attention, I understand.
4: So. They live a long time, right?
6: Yeah, I follow a lady. This is my algorithm. Follow a lady on Instagram who rescues birds that are pets that have been not taken care of properly, or they'll lose a lot of feathers. I don't know if you know this, but there are some birds now that these poor little cockatoos that won't get their feathers back, and they just have to put a little sweater on. Oh, I know. They have it on their head, but all their other feathers are just gone from stress. It's just so sad.
8: There's a store here that I can remember walking in, and right by the door there was a giant bird, a parrot, I think.
0: Oh, yeah. The shoe store?
8: Yeah.
6: Stout Shoes, sure.
8: And it squawks, and that squawk is incredibly loud.
0: Mm-hmm. Yeah. I worked across the street from that for 8 years. That parrot can die.
6: Hey.
7: Rock, let me check in the back. Rock, rock.
0: You're a size 9.
7: I smell pot. Rock, rock. Police.
6: Oh,
7: police.
6: I love birds. They're so beautiful.
7: Stoner. Stoner.
9: Here comes old nest face.
7: Okay.
8: Well, it would be.
6: But Tom's right. Do your research before you get a parrot or any type of bird. They do live a long time.
8: One of my friends had one that I'm not sure if it was some kind of a talking bird.
6: Mm-hmm.
8: And it could mimic the dogs. So the dogs would leave the room, and the parrot would start barking, and they'd come flying in looking for a dog. And so
6: that would drive me nuts.
0: Our parrot would talk to the guinea pig. They would go back and forth, and it would mimic the guinea pig 100%.
6: Really?
0: You couldn't tell what was guinea pig and what was bird.
6: I wonder what they were saying to each other.
0: I have no idea.
3: What does a guinea pig sound like?
6: That's very good. That is very good.
3: It almost like a tiny oink?
0: Mm-hmm. Yeah. And there were times where you would... the guinea pig was out playing his ball or whatever outside, and you would think it was inside because the bird would still make the sound.
8: What happened to the guinea pig?
0: It died.
6: They don't live forever.
0: The bird we gave away to a teacher at my school.
3: Aww. Oh, nice.
0: Yeah.
8: Okay. What was the bird's name?
0: I don't remember, but it took a chunk out of my dad's finger, and then it went to school.
6: Yeah. Okay. That happened.
8: Well, a little bit later in the show, we're going to feature a parrot in a famous joke, which I'm certainly looking forward to. But we got to get ready for Allie Breen somewhere in the world. Today, we'll talk to her in just a few minutes. Christy Lee, what you got over there?
6: I would drive my car all around the world if I could. I'd put it on a ferry, put it on the QE2 and drive it to Switzerland. 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
8: Thanks very much, Christy Lee. Coming up, Sexy Time with Allie Breen. 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
1: 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Christy Lee's at the news desk.
2: Well, hi.
1: Pat Godwin's next to her.
3: Hello.
1: And next to him, it's Jess

0: Mr. Kalsman.
1: Hi.
0: There's Jeff Oskey at the sports desk.
2: Hello.
0: There's Ace Cosby.
3: Howdy.
0: I'm Josh. And Tom, while we wait for our, member of the family, really, to give us a ring, why don't we discuss more ways you can breathe through the holes of your body? We've discovered mouth, nose, and now butt.
4: Yeah, butt breathing is a scientific reality. It's coming down the pike, apparently.
0: So to speak.
4: But you say there's some critter that actually does this?
5: Yeah, water bug.
0: That makes sense. If it's got its face down in the water all the time.
1: Sure, right.
4: Yeah. Now, do they make a special butt mint for them? Because, a little necking, if you will.
5: I don't know.
4: Why is necking called necking, by the way?
0: When I was a little kid, I thought it was you really did rub your necks together.
5: Oh, like a giraffe does?
0: Yeah.
5: Huh.
6: You don't even want to know what I thought something else was.
7: You know the term to ball someone? You know what I thought that was? Putting your actual testicles in the wound.
1: Wait, to ball someone?
5: What?
7: That's what Johnny told me.
4: Okay, never mind.
1: Johnny. What does that mean?
4: Johnny on the playground.
0: The sad part was it was Johnny Heathson, your health teacher.
4: Oh. Now, a couple things going on right now while we try to get hooked up for sexy time with Allie Breen. Pigskin Picks is just around the corner. As the pro football season is about to become a reality once again, and the way this is going to work, you will pick the winners each week, and each week we will pick our winner. They will get a $500 gift card from Steven Singer Jewelers, and they'll get to pick against Chick McGee with the famous Shoe-In of the Week. It'll be up and running in just a few days, actually, as the pro football season is about to kick off. Now, we're, I think, going to kick off sexy time with Allie Breen. And there she is. The question is where? It looks, are those mountains in back of you?
8: Yeah, I'm trying to do some ambiance for you guys. So I'm holding my phone, but here we go.
1: Whoa, beautiful.
5: Look at that.
4: Where are you?
8: Switzerland.
0: Very nice.
4: What place in Switzerland?
8: Right by St. Moritz. It's called Zwos.
0: Zwos.
4: It looks beautiful there.
8: It's very pretty. It's cold, a little chilly. I mean, not cold. Cold for me, though.
4: Wow. Well, you should be in the United States, where almost everywhere it's very, very hot.
5: Yeah, it's hot.
0: Well, thanks for taking the time to break away from your vacay and chat with us.
5: How's it going?
8: Yeah, absolutely. It's fun. It's a lot of fun. Spare momming or spare, what is it? Parenting?
5: Bonus mom.
8: Which is great. Bonus mom.
5: Yeah.
8: And meeting the family and doing so much hiking. Like, I've been outdoors more than I've ever been in my life, I think. So,
6: are those
8: some serious pressure?
6: Are those the Alps in the background?
8: Yes. Yep.
6: Thought they'd be taller.
5: Thought they'd be taller.
4: Well, I think that.
8: Well, some are.
4: Yeah.
5: I think there's snow on that one right there. So I think it's pretty tall.
4: Wow. Okay, Allie Breen is our guest, and Allie is the host of the program we call Sexy Time. And we take your letters and try to help you out with problems in the world of adult relationships. What have you got there, Allie?
8: Dear Allie, my boyfriend likes to role play, but it's getting weirder and weirder. Last thing he wanted to do was have me sit in a chair and cosplay that I was disabled.
0: All right.
8: It's feeling wrong and a little weird that turns him on. Is this a red flag or what does it even mean?
0: You don't have to read every letter, Allie.
7: No. Some you can leave in the bin.
0: Some you could just discard. And
1: there's a fetish for that, though.
5: Yeah. Yeah.
4: Wow.
1: There's a TV show, Goliath, with Billy Bob Thornton, and I forget, it's like season two. The guy that has his hard time fetish.
5: Don't.
7: It's season two.
5: So upsetting.
1: Yeah.
5: Yes.
8: So good. Bizarre. Yeah.
4: So that's seems very specific. And if you're not into that, I'd bail.
6: Yeah.
4: Yeah.
6: I'd get in your wheelchair and roll on out of that.
4: And I assume if you were into it, you wouldn't have bothered writing us. So,
0: that's
4: unusual.
1: That's rough. You're going to have to suggest something a little bit, I don't know. That's just weird.
5: Tamer. Next.
4: I mean, what other types of role playing would you be okay with?
5: Oh, I like the one where you go to the bar and you get picked up by your husband, but you act like you don't know each other. That's kind of fun.
4: You make up a fake life. You make up a fake job.
5: Yes. What do you do? Oh, I'm an architect. I'm just here for a convention or something. I don't know.
1: Throw on a wig. Do something to make yourself look different.
5: Become a redhead for the night. Sure.
4: Getting back.
8: Maybe they've gone through all that, and now that they're going the more extreme route, they're like, we've done all the other role playing, so now get on some crutches and get out here.
5: God.
8: Yeah.
4: Wow. I mean, I guess the more we pursue this, the worse.
0: My favorite kind of role play is I say, hey, will you act like I'm not paying you for this?
5: He does. Yeah. Yeah, or act like you're having a good time.
4: Pretend you didn't used to be a guy.
0: Yeah. All these, please.
4: We'll move on. Allie, what else have you got?
8: Dear Allie, my brother just got divorced and I was really close with his wife, now ex. I'm 6 years younger than she is and I don't know if she'd ever look at me romantically, but I want to ask. Do I need to ask my brother's permission first and any advice on how to ask her on a date without her thinking I'm joking?
0: Oh, I think you got to ask your brother first.
7: Absolutely. Brother first.
0: So don't even worry about the second part.
4: Cancel your plans for Thanksgiving. That's over.
8: All future holidays.
4: Yeah, this is.
0: Help who you fall in love with, but because our advice would be don't do this at all, but talk to your brother first.
7: Yeah. And he will say no.
5: Will he?
0: Let us know what he says.
5: Yeah, I mean,
8: but the thing is, even asking if he says no, the damage is kind of already done, right?
1: Yeah, a little bit.
8: You've been lusting over my wife this whole time.
5: Oh, that's a tricky situation. Josh said, best to be avoided.
6: I just keep my mouth shut and
5: do it behind his back.
6: No, I wouldn't do it at all. Oh. Just live with the fact she's never going to be yours.
5: Yeah.
6: Don't ruin your family. Don't ruin your Christmases. Just keep your mouth shut and
5: don't
6: find
5: be a
6: another
5: selfish
6: chick.
5: Prick. Find somebody else.
1: Yes.
4: There you go.
0: He's already doing it. He's going to do it.
5: You think?
0: Yes.
8: His mind's made up. I think so too.
1: You're only going to be into it for like 6 months and then you'll be over her. So again, it's not worth it.
4: Well, she's not going to have to get new towels.
5: No, same monogram. One way to look at it.
6: But John, if you have brothers, like if one of your brothers came to you and was like, oh, your ex, that wouldn't ruin you and your brother's relationship?
0: Oh, dude. I mean, I think I would choose to shove down any feelings I had for that person and move on, you know, or try to go in a different direction.
6: Right.
0: But I don't know. I think a lot of our letter writers, they know the answer. They just want it verified.
4: Yeah.
0: This person wants us to go give even the slightest hint that it's okay. And
4: okay. Well, let's move on.
8: I was going to say, if the wife or ex says yes to, if it's a bad divorce, there's a chance she's doing that to get back at him. And she doesn't even like
0: Oh, that'd be awful. Yeah. That would just be awful. Yeah.
6: Have you met women?
4: So it looks like the consensus is no.
5: No.
4: Do we have any yays? We do not. Okay, well, that's done. Next.
8: Dear Allie, I met a girl at a bar and I asked for her number and she wouldn't give it to me, but she did take mine. She said she had been stalked and harassed in the past and that's why she wouldn't give it to me. She then texted me that night and we've had a good back and forth, but I can't help thinking, couldn't I just harass her the same now? It's not painting women as the lightest bulbs, really, is it?
5: What?
1: You're a dick.
5: What the hell?
0: I don't know why you're focused on that.
5: No.
1: She texted you, so apparently you passed whatever creep test, but now you're not passing the app.
4: Yeah, you've nailed it. That's exactly right.
0: I don't know if you're sort of trying to make a joke here.
5: Count your blessings, dude. She reached out to you.
8: Oh. Yes.
5: God.
1: She just wanted to have control of the situation. I think that's fair. That's not
0: totally
1: weird.
0: Totally fair.
8: Guys don't know when to take the win. I don't get it.
4: Yeah. You nailed it. Once again, we're speaking with comedian Allie Breen. She's in Switzerland. Allie lives most of the time in New York. Tom paused for now. Thank
5: London.
4: You very much. Florida, London, Arizona, Nevada. And Allie is a very fine stand-up comedian. She's also the host of Sexy Time. If you want to reach her, you'll find Allie on your favorite social media platform. And you can send us your letters. We try not to be critical of our letter writers, except it would appear that a third of them are idiots. Allie, let's get to our next letter. This is very exciting. What have you got?
8: Dear Allie, I'm dating a guy who's really the whole package, but when we go anywhere, he always has stains all over all of his clothes. He's well put together otherwise, but it's really embarrassing. I bought him a new collared shirt to wear for a work event, and he literally dropped a buffalo wing on it in the first 10 minutes.
4: Okay, this sounds like one of those Hallmark movies.
1: Yeah.
4: where she just starts cleaning the guy up. Because don't all ladies, don't you always think you can

0: fix a guy?
1: Oh, everybody thinks they can fix someone else. I don't think it's just a ladies Absolutely. Thing.
0: Yeah.
1: But
2: yep.
1: Yeah, I'm...
3: He's just a messy eater. Yeah. I'm a messy eater. I don't drop it all over my clothes, but I go through a lot of napkins, no matter what I'm eating. But that's kind of adorable.
2: Oh.
3: He's the whole package.
1: He's the whole package, but I love that part.
4: Everybody's got a butt.
1: Yeah, everybody.
5: Yeah, but that butt is not that bad.
1: No.
4: Like, not bad at all. No,
5: like, you can pick out a shirt for
1: Find him a new good dry cleaner, for God's sake.
3: Yeah.
1: It's easy to do.
2: It's funny. If you watch a Louis C.K. special, he almost always has stains on his shirt, no matter what. Like, no matter how big the special, there's a stain on his shirt. So you're just of a certain, like...
1: There's just the people, I guess.
0: That, yeah, this sounds okay. He sounds fixable.
6: She's the problem.
3: Really?
1: She's fixated on this?
6: Yes. She's clearly embarrassed by him. I do him a favor and lose his number.
0: Okay. Wow. Let's move on. Allie, what have you got?
2: Dear Allie, my husband had a night out with his friends, and he'll always invite me, but he knows I never want to come. The next morning, a message popped up on his phone from a number with no contact saying, "Thanks so much for last night. I had a great time. I really needed that."
1: Oh.
2: He said it was someone who's part of his group of friends that usually doesn't hang out and is going through some stuff. I don't believe it. Should I press him for more proof?
6: Lose his number. What? Gosh darn it.
1: No, actually.
6: Have a shred of self-confidence that he's not cheating on
1: you. Yeah, that does sound like one of the guys probably did reach out in a group text or something.
3: Sounds like a girly message.
2: Last night, though?
3: Yeah, that sounds like a really girly message.
0: Couldn't she just write the number down and call it back?
3: Yeah, absolutely.
0: Wouldn't that be?
1: Oh, that'd be easy, wouldn't
0: guy
1: it?
0: Guy answers the phone, yeah.
1: Yeah, why did she do that?
2: I think she probably saw it so quick. Maybe she saw it so quickly and didn't grab it and already flipped out at him, you know?
5: In all honesty, like, if he gave his number to a woman for her to call him, he would have saved her number in his phone as a dude's name. Like a guy who wants to cheat, it's not going to be that dumb.
1: I see what you're saying.
5: I'm going to save it as Bruce in my phone. So the next day when she's like, "Who's that text from?" I'm like, "Oh, my buddy Bruce, who you haven't met."
1: Yeah, he was part
5: I'm
1: of our group last
5: night.
1: I'm not going to
5: not put that number in my phone.
6: Bruce.
0: Yeah, Bruce Titsworth.
6: Yeah, so you're cheating on me and you're gay.
5: Yes.
3: But if she can see the phone number like all written out, take a picture of it, Google it, because you can find out if it's a real person, male or female. No, absolutely. Just like when you get spam callers, you look it up, don't you?
0: You want to be a cop, don't you?
3: I would love to be a detective.
0: Yeah, you should.
2: Oh, you'd be fantastic.
6: You'd be the worst detective.
3: Everyone's guilty.
0: Yes, wait a minute. Who shot the suspect?
6: So many wrongfully accused people.
3: Well, he deserved it.
0: How come all your suspects get in the car and get shot? thanks, Allie. See you back in the USA.
1: Bye, Allie. Enjoy
2: thanks.
1: Your vacation.
0: Very much. Thanks.
6: Bye, Allie.
0: We're going to come
6: next
0: right
6: time you get a tripod.
1: That was a little disorienting.
6: I'm seasick.
3: You could look anywhere else.
0: I just didn't look.
1: I was looking down, too.
0: She was held a handheld camera.
6: You can set it down on a table in front of a glass.
5: I may have vertigo for the first time ever.
0: I'm not sure if I got more sick from the Malort or that. We're going to return to the O'Reilly Auto Parts studios. 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
1: Hey, it's the Bob and Tom Show. We are live from the O'Reilly Auto Parts Studios. Christy Lee's at the news desk.
2: Hi.
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1: Jeff Oskey's at the sports desk.
5: Hi, Josh.
1: There's Ace Cosby.
6: Hey, babe.
1: I am Josh, and there's Tom.
7: Thank you very much, Josh.
1: You're welcome, my friend.
7: Chick McGee taking a quick break, and Jeffrey will be here tomorrow as well.
1: Yes.
7: Sitting in for the Chickster. 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
4: Well, it's up and running now.
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4: 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You can head there and start making your picks because what, NFL starts next week,
2: ninth,
4: right?
2: I think, or something like that.
1: Yeah.
7: So, once again, all you have to do is pick the winners. 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And each week we'll get a winner. And there's a whole bunch of tiebreaker stuff. It's all explained. 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And the winner also gets to come on the air with us and choose with Chick McGee in the famed shoe-in of the week. So we certainly look forward to that. We have our pop-up shop. It has popped up again with a bunch of great stuff, including the all-new Bob and Tom University T-shirt and sweatshirt, the Morning Breath Club Bob and Tom shirt, the Bob and Tom Halloween tribute shirt, hats, pajama bottoms, even a beautiful camouflage hoodie.
2: Mm-hmm.
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2: Nobody will be able to see you.
4: I love it every time.
7: Very good.
2: Yeah.
7: Ace has a camo hat on.
2: I can't
7: right
2: see
7: now.
2: Him.
7: I can't see him. Top of his head.
2: Yeah.
7: Thank you, Ace. Now, we also have an interesting video on YouTube. Henry Lee Summer and the band at the studio playing a song, and that includes guitarist Mark Moran, who's in search of a kidney. And you can watch that. And he needs a human being kidney.
2: Yes, the way you said that, it was like, guys, you know, just in search of a kidney. Like, well, I'm in search of a new pair of shoes.
7: Somewhat different.
2: Yeah, that's why.
7: Okay.
2: The way you
7: okay.
2: said he is in need desperately of a kidney.
7: Yeah, desperately,
2: could,
7: yes.
2: Yes,
7: if you get a chance, we'll watch it.
2: You have type O blood, please
7: find out what's
2: reach
7: going
2: out
7: on
2: to
7: there.
2: Mark.
7: What have you got going over there?
2: Talk a research poll shows that the rise in UFO news coverage is increasing belief in aliens among Americans. The survey of 2,000 U.S. adults asked whether recent UFO news coverage has changed their opinion on the topic. Tom wanted me to bring this up in front of you, Josh.
1: Yes.
2: 40% of respondents said they now believe more than they used to. Men nearly twice as likely as women to say they'd be excited about the confirmation of alien life.
1: Interesting.
2: And if governments were to announce alien life definitely exists, 45% feel society is actually prepared for it.
1: Mm.
2: I don't believe that.
1: No. You're not in the 45%?
2: No. Huh. I don't think we're prepared for any kind of alien. Do you?
1: Information.
2: Do you think so?
1: Information was one thing. Them showing up is another.
4: I think we got 40 more years before first contact.
2: So, is that it?
4: Yeah.
2: 40 more?
4: Something like that.
2: How do you know that?
4: That's what Star Trek said.
2: Okay.
4: They've been pretty right. They've been pretty good the past 60 years.
1: They have
4: though.
1: Predicted a few things.
4: Yeah.
1: Yeah. Yeah.
2: Okay.
5: Their 9/11 prediction was crazy.
7: The big astronomy news this week is the
2: Roman telescope went up.
7: Yeah. And I thought when I first heard the story in the news, I thought they were saying it was the Nancy Grace telescope.
2: No.
4: Oh, that's funny.
2: Nancy Grace Roman is the woman's name.
7: Yeah, and she was
2: first female astronomer for NASA.
7: But it's a $4.3 billion telescope. They say it's the size of a bus. The field of view is 100 times wider than that of the Hubble telescope, and they say they intend it will probably find 100,000 new planets out there.
4: Wow.
7: That's really mind-boggling.
2: A lot of planets.
7: And it's they're going to park it, I guess, a million miles from Earth.
2: I hope they know how to parallel park.
4: See if they have enough space.
2: Yeah.
7: It says it was launched last weekend on the SpaceX Falcon Heavy rocket. This is an amazing feat.
1: When's it supposed to reach its...
2: it's 3 months.
7: Yeah.
1: Okay. Not bad.
2: Oh. No, it's not bad.
7: It's going to be in what's called a halo orbit. With to get out there, and it's, believe it or not, it is heading for a place called L2, which stands for LaGrange Point.
4: Right about that.
1: Yeah, I always forget why he's
3: going through.
2: And he's interested. Not. He just wants to play ZZ Top.
7: Who wouldn't?
1: Easily listen to this in your car. Don't ruin this song for us.
2: He already knows.
7: Okay. I got a nice look of women over there.
1: No, that's not what he said. Close. Little Bevy, beautiful girl.
7: Cost you 50 bucks.
3: A lot of cute kids.
6: A lot of nice girls.
7: Yeah, see what she's
2: saying? Nice girls.
7: Then it kicks in. This is
1: uh-huh.
7: Okay.
6: I'm ready.
7: It just doesn't get any better than that. I'm sorry.
1: There was a time when I loved that.
7: It really is.
3: It really a couple days ago.
7: Yeah. I mean, LaGrange Point doesn't sound like a place in outer space.
2: It does not.
7: It sounds like a beautiful vacation place. I've got a house on LaGrange Point.
2: Mm-hmm.
7: Got a new sailboat.
2: Oh, jeez.
7: Going out this afternoon.
2: Scientists say an ancient skeleton of a stout man found near Stonehenge actually belonged to a woman. The skeleton was found by William Cunningham in 1803. It was thought to be a stout man due to the largeness of the bones. However, DNA says the 4,000-year-old skeleton has revealed XX chromosomes, and they believe the woman was a metal worker or a shaman.
1: Shaman?
2: Uh-huh. Shaman, yeah.
7: But a big gal.
2: Big gal, yeah.
5: That's a big bridge between metal worker and shaman.
2: Yeah, that's kind of like, what
5: clue, right? Yeah. Well, they either love to deal with pounding out metal or...
3: We found sage in bolts.
5: Yeah, exactly.
7: Was it because she was near Stonehenge?
2: Maybe. I don't know. Maybe.
4: That makes no sense.
7: And she was a big lady.
2: Big lady.
7: Fat bottom girls you make. Stonehenge go round. Does Stonehenge move?
1: Stonehenge does move. Yeah.
7: Counterclockwise?
1: Yeah, every other day.
7: Okay.
1: Spinal
7: tap. that's what I thought. Thank you very much. Be sure to check out bobandtom.com. We've got the pop-up shop all popped up. Watch that Henry Lee Summer video and other delights. Get ready for it. And you can actually start. I didn't realize you can make your picks right now for our Pigskin Picks competition for that nice gift certificate from Steven Singer Jewelers. Thank you, Steven. 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
1: Hey, it's the Bob and Tom Show. We are live from the O'Reilly Auto Parts studios. There's Christy Lee at the news desk.
2: Hi.
1: Hey, Pat Godwin's there.
3: Hey, Josh.
1: There's Jeff Oskey at the sports desk.
4: Yes, sir.
1: Ace Cosby's across the way.
5: Hey, Josh.
1: I am Josh Arnold. There's Tom.
6: And you're probably wondering, why did we play Beer Run today?
2: Yeah, it's not Friday.
6: It's kind of a Friday tradition. It's because this is the fourth day out of five. We've got a Pabst Blue Ribbon beer story.
1: Boy, they're really doing stuff, aren't they?
6: Oh, yeah.
2: This one's kind of connected to one we already have, but yeah.
7: You could say that.
2: Uh-huh.
7: Oh.
6: Oh, I'm sorry. Who was talking there? Yeah, we got a little bit of Pabst Blue Ribbon update for you, and part of it's actually quite disappointing.
1: Oh, no.
6: And surprising. Sometimes you've got to read the fine print in these stories.
2: Uh-huh.
6: So you'll see there's a little bit of a surprise there. Speaking of which, we got talking again yesterday. The Allie Breen segment from yesterday's program, Sexy Time. Allie was in Switzerland, but through the magic of electricity, we were able to talk to her and see her on our Zoom call. And it was a lot of really interesting problems in the world of human relationships, certainly. But we got talking about this pheromone maxing thing.
2: Yeah.
6: Which essentially is
2: fake.
6: Yeah, I mean, I think it's one of these so-called trends that
1: I think it's called scent maxing, isn't it? And then but the idea is that the pheromones attract others.
6: Mm-hmm.
2: Yeah, but
1: that's been long debunked, hasn't it?
2: Yes.
6: Yeah, and but the main thing was that there's no showering.
2: Yeah.
6: Which is pretty gross. There's an update on that as well that I had missed. Missed in the original story.
1: Hmm.
6: I don't know. I kind of got caught up reading. I went a little deeper yesterday. So that'll be coming up as well. But I thought we'd start off with some letters a little bit early today. This is a terrific one. Does anybody have an old-fashioned calendar on their refrigerator?
2: No.
1: On my wall, yeah.
6: Yeah. Well, yeah. You write stuff coming up. I like that because you can kind of get a look-see at what's coming. Our letter writer, Arthur, has one. And he goes, Dear Bob and Tom Show, we have a refrigerator calendar, as do most families. Rather than colonoscopy, which I had scheduled, I just wrote anal probe on it.
1: Mm-hmm.
6: Over the 4th of July, we had company. I heard a woman gasp when she was looking at the calendar. I didn't know her at all. And I said, oh, don't worry, it's just date night. Well, thank you, Arthur.
2: Man.
6: Sometimes you got to remember other people.
1: Be nosy.
6: Other people might be looking at your calendar.
4: You mentioned the Allie Breen segment. There was someone, role playing came up yesterday.
2: Yes.
4: We won't go into necessarily what kind of role playing.
2: Right.
4: Dear Bob and Tom, I was listening to your show when you started talking about role playing between couples. I was just wondering, when Christy and Andy role play, does she make Andy wear a Donnie Baker wig?
2: Oh, my God.
6: Oh, well.
2: Well, because I like long hair, I guess, is the thing there.
4: Yeah.
2: Yeah, and Wolfie, of course.
6: Yeah. That's so nice.
4: I'm going to say that's a no.
2: That is a no.
4: That
2: I can't imagine
4: no, Todd,
2: Andy
4: from Michigan
2: wearing any kind of wig. Oh, he did wear one. Remember when we did the ABBA thing?
3: Yeah, the ABBA.
2: Yeah.
4: Did he keep it on the whole night?
2: No. He was just a very short stint.
6: And yesterday we had a story about a parrot.
2: I have a parrot letter.
6: Oh, good.
2: Yeah.
6: What do you got?
2: It says, Dear Bob and Tom, my radio heroes. I had a parakeet named Hercules that would mimic the creak of our back door when it opened. I checked that door 1,000 times before I actually heard him do it. Little guy looked at me and seemed to mock me for being stupid. Thanks, Dave.
4: Nice.
6: And it's funny because this is essentially the same letter You guys were talking about parrots mimicking dogs and other things. My friend's bird would, the dogs would leave the room, and the bird would go, woof, woof, and the dogs would come running, looking around, never did figure out what was going on. This comes to us from Lauren in Fresno, longtime listener. She says, I am a regular house sitter, pet sitter. I was staying at the home of a good friend of mine. I did it several times when his wife and kids were on vacation. They have an African gray parrot.
2: Oh, those are beautiful.
6: He would say things like, GD, the whole word, Erica. By the way, obviously he was mimicking my friend and his wife that had been fighting.
2: Oh.
6: Also, the parrot did a perfect impression of the door opening from the garage to the house. Scared the life out of me in the middle of the night. Also, the African gray parrot can make the sound of a motorcycle starting in the middle of the night. Thank you very much. Well, thank you, Lauren.
2: You ever seen an African gray? They're a beautiful bird.
1: Oh, yeah.
2: Wow.
6: Yeah. We got another interesting reference. We were talking about obscure automobiles, and we have a great story about accessories in cars from the 80s and 90s that are, for the most part, gone.
2: Mm-hmm.
6: I remember I was thinking about this because there's a new vehicle coming out that is going to have a crank window.
1: Mm. Oh,
2: really?
6: Yeah. A new one.
2: Huh.
6: I'll tell you about that coming up. But that's one of the things that's sort of been lost in the world of automobiles. But there are a lot of cool things. But this is a reference to the 1967 Joe Mannix Oldsmobile, custom Oldsmobile I was talking about.
2: Yep.
6: From the television show Mannix. Terrific show. This is Dan from Rio Rico in southern Arizona. I stream your show. I usually listen to it a day late. Great news, Tom. I was at the Tucson Auto Museum for Father's Day. Lo and behold, they have the 1967 Joe Mannix Olds Toronado, customized by George Barris himself.
2: Yeah, and a good friend of mine is friends with the Barris family, and he said when they only used that car for one season,
6: yeah,
2: and they had to cut the top off, and so that top that you saw that looked like a convertible was fake until the season was over and they sold the car, then they actually put a convertible on top of the car. But they took the back seats out. I don't know if you remember that. They took the back seats. They made it a two-seat car, and he brought the seats back. It was pretty cool.
6: They probably did it so they could show him driving around L.A.
2: Yeah.
6: But it was a very cool car. And then the first season of that show, he worked for Intertek. I remember that. I think it was Joe Campanella might have been the head guy. But it was a classic cop show in L.A. But that's a very cool car.
2: There you go.
6: Yeah, there it is. Mm-hmm. Oh, so nice. So the Oldsmobile Toronado, or as I called it when I was a kid. Oh, it's a tornado. I didn't understand.
2: So long. Cars just aren't that long
1: anymore.
2: Yeah,
1: you don't see. I've never seen one of those on the road.
2: I have not seen one of those either.
6: Beautiful car. Yeah. More of a boat, really. Dear Bob and Tom Show, I was checking out your pop-up store. Well, thank you very much. This comes to us from Kevin. The pop-up store, we have all kinds of cool stuff, including the Morning Breath Club shirts, the Bob and Tom University shirts. We have pants. We have cool hats. Hunters, we have a camo hoodie. But Kevin said, I couldn't find the I Eat at the Caboose t-shirts. This is Kevin from Kankakee. Well, Kevin, thank you very much. I don't think we have one of those yet this year, and I don't think we intend to. Okay, I want to go back to what I was talking about just a minute ago, which was the so-called pheromone maxing and smelling terrible. Did we have this part of the story when we read it?
2: I don't know. Tell me.
6: It said some proponents go as far as to wear unwashed shirts, and some, and I'm quoting here, drink their own urine in an effort to, quote, sweat out the toxins, according to Vice.
2: No, we did not have that part.
6: Come on. Can you imagine that?
2: No.
6: I'm going on a date tonight. Would you mind urinating in this jar? I've got to get ready to go. This is, of course, something on TikTok, which is just one more reason not to believe anything that you see there. If you think gargling in your own urine is going to get you that sweetie, you may want to think again. That's all I'm saying. We are in the O'Reilly Auto Parts studios. This is the Bob and Tom Show.
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3: From Fort Wayne and Adams News, it's Thursday, September 3rd. Here's what's happening. The Indiana Family and Social Services Administration says that some 82,000 Hoosiers have now lost supplemental nutrition assistance, otherwise known as SNAP. Officials say that it's due to federal changes. An open house today is an opportunity for you to learn more about the unification of the Allen County Fire and EMS District. That meeting will be later today at the Leo Cedarville Pavilion at 5:30. And a really incredible story out of Auburn, where a traffic stop on I-69 was anything but routine for Indiana State Police Trooper Sam Waterhouse. He quite literally helped deliver a baby. 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A quick check on area roadways is overall pretty decent right now. No major crashes or backups. Lots of construction to keep in mind, though. Cook Road will be eastbound traffic only. Westbound traffic is shut down on Cook from Huguenard to Lima. 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They're at the corner of Stellhorn and Maple Crest. 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
3: 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From the National Weather Service, our heat advisory has now been extended through 8 o'clock tonight. A high this afternoon of 93, but we are going to be feeling again above 100. Chance overnight for some showers or storms. It's going to be another very hot one tomorrow, feeling like 100. Humidity will start to lift this weekend.
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1: Hey, it's the Bob and Tom Show. We are live from the O'Reilly Auto Parts studios. Christy Lee's at the news desk.
2: Hi.
1: Next to her, it's Pat Godwin.
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1: And at the sports desk today, it's Jeff Oskey.
4: Well, hello there.
1: Running things at the engineering board, Mr. Ace Cosby.
5: Howdy.
1: I am Josh Arnold, and Tom, do we have some more listener letters?
6: We certainly do.
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6: And I can tell you this for sure. I love my Sleep Number bed, and so does my dog, Mr. Fletcher.
1: Oh, nice.
6: He suddenly, I don't know how this happened.
1: Do you guys have the same Sleep Number?
6: Yes. Well, technically, his is K9. It translates. He's been, for some reason, snoozing up there. We've also been talking a lot about misunderstood lyrics. And now there's kind of a controversy. We were talking about the song from Houston, Texas, Archie Bell and the Drells. If you've never heard it, it's one of my favorites. Mm-hmm. The song is called Tighten Up. At the beginning, I think Archie says, in Houston, we dance as good as we want. That's what it says in one of the lyric books. But another one says, what I was perceiving it to say, we dance as good as we walk, which is a better lyric anyway.
1: Yeah.
6: But I think Josh was saying sometimes the lyrics we have in our head, they may not be the right ones, but those are the ones that we're married to.
2: Right.
6: That we like. And we always will sing it that way.
4: Oh, last night I looked up Voices Carry, that yes. song you guys were talking about, yep. that I thought said, oh, Josh, we've been down this road. It's so scary.
2: Yeah.
4: I wasn't anywhere close.
2: No, you weren't. No.
4: Like, where was I getting, oh, Josh?
2: I don't know.
4: Hush, hush.
2: Yeah.
1: But I when I listen to it, I have it in my head as, oh, Josh, because that's what I want to hear.
4: But yeah. No, my entire life, I seriously thought it said, oh, Josh.
1: Oh, Josh.
2: Before you met Josh.
4: We've been down this road. It's so scary.
3: I thought you called him out, too. Yeah.
2: Huh.
6: But it's almost better to have the wrong ones in your head. And there are many songs that's such gibberish anyway. All people know is the chorus.
2: Sure.
6: Or they interpret them wrong. They'll think it means one thing. It means exactly the opposite. Like Springsteen, Born in the USA.
1: Whatever. We don't need no education. Yeah.
6: Yeah, perhaps. Yes.
1: Well, no.
3: Or that you are so beautiful. I always heard it a different way.
2: Really?
3: Yeah. You are such a bitch. To me, that's the way I heard it growing
6: yeah.
3: up.
6: Yeah.
1: Wow.
6: Yeah. You know, we really can't handle we really can't handle this much damage to a human being, can we? Pat, no, I'm so sorry. We have a letter that might cheer you up. That'll be coming up.
2: Not now. It'll be coming up.
6: Yeah,
2: it doesn't want to cheer you up yet.
6: Let's let you stew. This is from a guy named Josh. And he goes, hello to the best radio bunch in America.
2: Oh, well, thank you.
6: Obviously sent this to the wrong place. I was on my way home from work, listening in the morning as I do every day. You were talking about misunderstood lyrics. Oh, I see. Yeah, this one is really common. I've heard other people say the same thing. This is a very famous song from Elton John. He said he thought it was Hold Me Closer, Tony Danza.
2: Oh. Well,
3: that's been the joke for years.
6: I certainly get that. Here's another one on the same topic. This time it is from Jeff, who writes the BTO classic. Remember the BTO song, Taking Care of Business?
2: Mm-hmm.
6: Mm-hmm. A really good song. Yeah, here we go. Here's a little bit of it. And I've been taking care of business every day. Taking care of business. Yeah, now I see. To me, that seems fairly clear.
3: Yeah.
6: He goes, I always thought it was taking care of biscuits.
2: Oh.
6: Every time the song comes on, that's the way I sing it.
1: Huh.
6: Which is fine.
1: That's fun to do in if you're having biscuits.
4: Yeah. Or you're a baker in the morning.
1: Sure.
6: God, what is better than a great biscuit?
2: Not much.
6: Mm. Oh, man.
2: God, I love biscuits.
6: And the best biscuits in this town, the restaurant club.
3: I think it's Jason right there.
4: Yeah, makes Jason
3: the best
4: makes
3: right
4: a,
3: over
4: our
3: there.
4: Producer our makes guy, a heck yeah. of a biscuit.
3: Whoa, are they good?
2: I would know. How do we
6: I buy
2: do
6: your
2: you
6: lunch a half.
2: You don't brought us biscuits.
6: When have you ever given me one?
3: Sorry, Jason.
1: He brings them in usually on my birthday.
2: Ah.
6: Yeah. Strawberry preserves, please.
2: Just water for me, thank you.
6: Yeah, there was a great biscuit place here in town. The Cooker?
2: Oh, the Cooker, yeah, but I'll tell you, Chick-fil-A pretty much has the biscuit down.
1: There are a lot of great ones.
2: Yeah.
1: Hardee's has a mean biscuit.
2: Yeah, they do.
1: Oh, yeah.
6: Lee's? This song, this comes to us from Justin. He misunderstood these lyrics. I'm going to play them first, and I absolutely misunderstood these. I can remember where I was exactly when I first heard this song, and it's a great song, and I absolutely had the lyrics wrong in my head.
1: Did you have them wrong, like in the same way Justin does?
6: No, but here's a little bit of the song.

0: Okay, that is...
1: Our lips are sealed.
0: Well, you know it now. I was... No. The first time I heard that song, I was working in my dark room.
1: Yeah?
0: Printing
1: dark room. Okay.
0: Printing photographs.
2: Sure.
1: Yeah, of course. We know it.
2: You know.
1: The dark room.
2: The dark room at my house.
1: Yeah, everybody
2: the
1: dark had room. One.
2: Well, you did it in college.
0: Yeah, in college. Yeah. There was a time when... I guess those days are sort of gone for most people. But I would listen to music for hours on end, and that came across the radio. I'd never heard it before. And I thought they were saying, as long as I see you. And I sang it that way until, months later when I actually saw the thing written out.
3: Is it just games people play?
0: Hey, long as I see you.
4: I can see that.
2: Huh.
4: Yeah.
0: This guy said, I thought she was singing about Alex the Seal.
2: Alex the Seal.
4: Well, certainly. In context, it goes right into Alex the Seal.
0: Pat, you're...
4: Right? These are ridiculous.
0: Uh-huh. No, Alex the Seal makes sense. Think of the dumb lyrics in music.
4: Well, excuse me while I kiss this guy. That's the famous
0: that's the Hendrix
4: one that everybody thought.
0: Excuse me while I kiss this guy.
4: Yeah, but they're joking, though.
0: But yeah,
4: nobody
1: heard Alex.
0: I legitimately heard it.
4: I see that.
0: As long as I see you, and I always sing it that way to myself. And actually, the Go-Go's were like the first famous band I ever met.
1: Linda Carlisle, I love her. I liked her solo work.
0: Belinda.
2: Ooh, baby, no it's
4: heaven on earth.
0: Are they back doing it? That's a great bass line, by the way. Don't you think, Pat?
4: Yeah, absolutely.
0: That's
4: and that's Kenny Aronoff on the drums on that one.
2: No kidding.
4: Yeah,
1: really.
4: Our Kenny. Yeah.
0: We love Kenny.
2: I'm sorry. I was at a high school dancing, and someone came up and they go, "You dance like Belinda Carlisle."
4: Oh, that.
1: Oh, this. That
2: apparently,
1: this?
2: I don't know. Left and right thing. I stopped dancing immediately.
4: Yeah, you have to go take a seat when you're there.
0: Yeah. That's much easier than saying, "Wow, for a really macho guy, you sure look gay."
4: I'll be over here if you need me, girls.
2: You need to go. My drama teacher, I remember, she's in high school. She said that she thought every breath you take. She thought the lyric was not every poor heart aches. You know what
1: I'm saying? Sure.
2: She thought it was every pool hall aches. And she insisted that that's a better lyric because it just means there's a lot of pain in the pool hall. Like there are people there who've had tough times and they're trying to.
0: But see, that's the beauty of art.
2: Right,
0: you can interpret it your own way.
2: Yeah.
0: I don't know. But sometimes the lyrics are so bad. I actually got angry yesterday. I was in the car and that America song, "Horse with No Name," came on.
1: Mm-hmm.
4: That truly is wretched.
0: Those are the laziest.
2: They're not lazy.
0: Lyrics.
2: You like them? You're not listening to the song right. You have to look at it in a Faulknerian way. It's a narrator.
0: You're spelling Faulknerian properly. There's no L.
2: I don't pronounce. You don't pronounce. You say Faulkner.
1: Right.
2: Yeah, it's Faulknerian.
4: They're sort of absurd for a reason, that song. They're absurd and bad. They're bad for a reason.
2: Because it's not the singer. It's the narrator. It's the person telling the story.
0: No, they're just too lazy to write good lyrics.
2: That's not true. Another one where I was a grown adult.
0: There ain't no one to give you.
2: That's how that person would speak. I thought that was Neil Young my entire life.
1: America?
4: Sort of Neil Young.
0: Yeah, they
2: Oh, really?
0: The term is ripoff. Have you ever heard that whole album?
2: No, there's also the only song.
0: There's a complete Bee Gees theft on that as well.
1: On the America?
0: Yeah, the first America album.
2: I wonder what happened. Some girl he liked America. Dissed him, and now he hates him.
0: No, that's perfectly valid, but that's not the case. Those are terrible lyrics. I certainly would agree with your assessment that I would be that petty, but it's not in that case.
2: Ever heard Sister Golden Hair?
4: Beautiful
1: song.
0: That's a different song.
1: But you're
4: talking about America.
2: You badmouthed the whole band.
0: No, I didn't. I badmouthed the one song from the O'Reilly Auto Parts Studios. 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
1: This is the Bob and Tom Show. We are live from the O'Reilly Auto Parts Studios. Christy Lee's at the news desk.
2: Hi.
1: Pat Godwin's at his keyboard and guitar.
3: Hello.
1: There's Jeff Hoskey.
4: Hi.
1: And Ace Cosby.
5: Hello.
1: I'm Josh Arnold. There's Tom.
6: I know this is radio, and most people aren't going to be able to see this, but if you're watching on the YouTube channel, can we get a shot of this? This is a poster. This is the miniature version of the poster. It shows my son Willie and Jeff Hoskey, and they're doing this comedy show coming up. But in the photograph, Willie is fairly well dressed. Jeff is shooting his belly out with his shirt open, and Willie is patting it like he's having his baby.
2: Aww,
3: it's a great photo. Sweet.
4: I don't even remember when we took that.
6: But look at the smile on Willie's face, like, I'm going to be a daddy.
3: You were changing a shirt before a comedy show. You came in with your shirt off, was putting that shirt on, and that's when Willie did that.
4: Oh, okay. Yeah.
3: You brought a stage shirt.
6: It's so funny. And they're going to be live at a place called the Wit Theater.
4: Yeah.
6: We're in Saturday evening, September 12th. I just spoke to Willie. He's at the Laugh Factory this weekend doing some stuff in Chicago. Now, where were we? Oh, we were reading the mail. Anybody else have any letters?
2: Nope.
6: Okay.
4: I do, real quick. We were talking yesterday. We learned that zebra farts could kill a lion.
2: Yeah.
4: Allegedly. Apparently. Yeah. If the lion huffs enough of it.
6: Yes, and I'm very skeptical.
4: So we don't know if this has ever happened or if it could
2: happen. So are they doing Dutch oven? Do we have a lion and a zebra together in bed and that's what's happening?
4: Well, no, the zebras fart as they run away from lions.
2: Okay.
6: But we had an entire, which animals had the most potent flatulence?
2: Right.
4: Right. Edward from the Big Island in Hawaii says, it seems unlikely, but since zebras run in packs, when they're spooked, it could be that they leave a huge cloud of anus sneezes and that the lion is heavily breathing it in pursuit to isolate
2: That
4: one.
2: Would make sense.
4: So there would be a cloud of, let's say, 100 zebra farts hitting him in
2: that
4: the
2: would
4: face.
2: Make more sense.
6: That just sounds like the worst SAT question ever. If you have 100 zebra farts on a train going 100 miles an hour.
1: I may have actually finished reading that SAT question instead of skipping it like that.
2: Oh, did you skip some?
1: I took the ACT
2: and
1: did not do the math section.
2: Really?
1: Yeah. I didn't.
4: Wait,
1: I just
4: one question?
1: I filled them out. Didn't look at one question. All I needed to get into college was a 21 on my ACT, into the college I wanted to get into. I needed a 21.
2: What'd you get?
1: A 21. And I didn't do that. I didn't look at one math question. I just filled in bubbles and moved on.
4: Randomly.
1: Wow. Yeah.
4: Or just in a straight line, all B's.
6: So
1: no, randomly.
6: I hope you have someone else do your taxes.
1: I do.
6: Yeah, okay, good. By the way, I would go see the band 100 Zebra Farts.
4: Oh, yeah.
6: They would be.
1: So I'm going to say possible, but not plausible.
4: Yeah.
6: And weren't the most potent episodes of Flashlands from some kind of mosquito or something?
1: Cows were number one. Termites were number two. That's a surprise.
3: And like water bug was 8 or 9, right? A water bug?
1: Moth.
3: Moth.
1: But we learned that water bugs can breathe out of their anus.
6: Well, what started this, and you guys were all skeptical.
1: I still am, and you are too. Don't you dare.
6: There is a scientific, I guess you could call it, project going on. They have proven that it would be possible in the case of, say, a surgical situation where the airway is blocked, that they could oxygenate the human body via the rectum.
2: Right, and that makes sense if you think about it. The liquid oxygen in your body, they're not butt breathing. You're not...
6: I can't help but if the scientists call it butt breathing. That's from the Latin breatho buttoto.
2: Yeah.
6: But again, how funny would that be?
2: If your butt could breathe?
6: I mean, no, what if you had some kind of illness in which you were unable to breathe normally? You'd have to. I mean,
2: and they'd have to put some.
6: Yeah, we've had friends that have had to walk around with oxygen. It's a thing. But what if instead of an oxygen tank and those, you know, those plastic tubes going in your nose?
2: Yes.
6: What if there was a, maybe discreet? I didn't realize he was on oxygen. Oh, that's because he's taking it rectally.
2: Well, the tail would come out somewhere that would hook to the machine.
6: You could design a wheelchair with little curtains around the back. You guys laugh. 20 years from now, this will be commonplace.
2: Really?
1: Okay.
2: Yeah.
1: Uh-huh. Yeah. Should we start investing now? Yeah.
6: Let's see now. I wonder what the name of the company would be.
4: Anal technology.
6: There probably already is anal technology. Yeah. We have a nice letter here. Another one. This comes to us from another Josh. This is Josh 007.
1: The whole gaggle of us.
6: Oh. For years, I've been listening to your show, wondering about the various guest apparel. I recently joined the... Oh, he calls it the Bad Breath Club. Mm. He goes, it's awesome to be part of the Bad Breath Club. Well, it's the Morning Breath Club,
2: right, which
6: we started 30-plus years ago. And the newest Morning Breath Club T-shirt is out with a great logo. It's just out in our pop-up store, so go to bobandtom.com and check it out. And the original idea of the Morning Breath Club, it was only for people who listened to the first break. We've since expanded it, and we're allowing new members. So you're allowed to.
2: So if you're listening right now,
6: it's
2: you'd
6: okay.
2: be included. Yes. Yeah.
6: And so many of our listeners listen on time delay.
2: Sure.
6: So anyone can join the Morning Breath Club. And there is a trick to the shirt. There is a secret coded message on the shirt in Latin. So
2: how many people speak Latin anymore?
6: Well, there are certain classicists that...
1: That's okay. Exactly right. I don't want to know anybody who doesn't speak Latin.
2: Okay.
4: My son took 4 years of Latin. I can guarantee you he can't translate any of that.
2: Really?
4: Yeah.
2: Do you know what it says?
4: No, I have no
2: I
4: idea.
2: Looked at it. Type is so small, I could hardly...
6: One of my very favorite teachers, a brilliant guy, just a great guy, ended up running... one of the best schools in the country. Anyway, he was a real super smart guy.
2: Yeah.
6: And just really nice. He studied classical Greek.
2: Mm-hmm.
6: And after studying it for years, he traveled to Greece. And it had been kind of a hectic schedule, and he really needed to get a haircut.
2: Right.
6: So he had just gotten off the plane. He walked into a barber shop in Athens. And he knew classical Greek, but he didn't, of course, speak the contemporary language.
1: Oh, they must have thought he was insane.
6: So he walked up to a guy and he essentially in classical Greek asked for a haircut. The guy just froze, looked at him, and he put his hands like this, like, wait. And he went and got everybody in the back, and you've got to come in here and see this, guys. I mean, can you imagine?
1: It would be like if somebody came up to you speaking Shakespearean.
6: Yeah.
1: Yeah.
2: It would be like
1: but completely serious.
2: Like a time warp thing.
6: Yeah.
2: Like, oh my gosh.
6: Very, very cool.
2: Hmm.
4: That's awesome.
6: So I will admit this for any Latin scholars out there, the Latin that appears on both our college T-shirt and our Morning Breath Club T-shirt may be
2: made up.
6: No, it's
1: It might not be conjugated the way it's supposed to be.
6: Yeah, it may be semi-legit.
3: It's common.
6: Right. But
3: you know, the mass was in Latin my first year of being an altar boy.
2: Yeah, it was in Latin.
3: You too?
2: Yeah, when I was a baby.
6: Isn't that real controversial? Don't people want to go back to the Latin?
2: There are Latin masses. You can find it.
1: Yeah. Mm-hmm. Some churches will have two services simultaneously. Yeah, exactly.
6: They're also Latino. They're also Latino masses.
3: Yeah, that's the Church of J-Lo.
2: Yes, there are Latino masses as well.
6: That's different, you see.
1: Yeah. J-Lo does have some mass, doesn't she?
3: Oh, boy, what a huge mass.
1: Thank goodness for that.
6: Yeah, we all prayed for that, and we got lucky. We have a lot of interesting things coming up, which we hope to get to. And you can join, by the way, the Morning Breath Club. There's no admission fee. You can even get the shirt. Coming up, an interesting letter about Appalachia. Do you go with Appalachia or Appalachia?
1: Appalachia is what I say.
3: Appalachia.
6: But it is Appalachia Cola, right? Appalachia, the nickname thing has come up again, and someone has a great assignment for us when we come back to the O'Reilly Auto Parts Studios. 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
5: From Fort Wayne and Adams News, it's Thursday, September 3rd. Here's what's happening. The Indiana Family and Social Services Administration says that some 82,000 Hoosiers have now lost supplemental nutrition assistance, otherwise known as SNAP. Officials say that it's due to federal changes. An open house today is an opportunity for you to learn more about the unification of the Allen County Fire and EMS District. That meeting will be later today at the Leo Cedarville Pavilion at 5:30. And a really incredible story out of Auburn, where a traffic stop on I-69 was anything but routine for Indiana State Police Trooper Sam Waterhouse. He quite literally helped deliver a baby. We have that story at 96.3xke.com, where news is brought to you by Auto Credit USA. 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A quick check on area roadways is overall pretty decent right now. No major crashes or backups. Lots of construction to keep in mind, though. Cook Road will be eastbound traffic only. Westbound traffic is shut down on Cook from Huguenard to Lima. 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They're at the corner of Stellhorn and Maple Crest. 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
5: 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From the National Weather Service, our heat advisory has now been extended through 8 o'clock tonight. A high this afternoon of 93, but we are going to be feeling again above 100. Chance overnight for some showers or storms. It's going to be another very hot one tomorrow, feeling like 100. Humidity will start to lift this weekend.
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3: Hey, it's the Bob and Tom Show. 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I'm trying to lay on the charm.
4: I like it.
3: Is it working, Christy?
4: Yes, it is. You're very charismatic. Yes.
3: Yeah, I don't think anybody likes it. There's Pat Conner.
5: No, I'm really enjoying it.
3: There's Jeff Oskey.
6: Hey, man.
7: Ace Cosby.
8: You're fancy.
3: Whoa. You called me fancy. Is that a... If John Wayne calls you fancy, it's a negative. But I think if Ace Cosby...
8: pardon that. Come on.
3: I'm Josh Arnold. There's Tom.
5: Well, thank you very much, Josh. We had an interesting story about the Appalachian Trail, and a guy set the world record. The oldest guy ever to walk it.
4: Mm-hmm. 91, wasn't he?
5: And what is it? 2,000 miles? It's a long,
4: way.
5: Long haul.
3: Fun to joke about that guy, but good on him,
4: yeah,
3: man.
4: No way. Jeez. I'd do that.
5: And the thing about that is you are given a nickname,
4: mm-hmm,
5: by your fellow hikers. And
4: he was Longbeard, Graybeard.
5: A Graybeard.
4: Graybeard.
9: Noonies.
3: Noonies.
5: Someone, Chad, to be precise, has written us a letter. Oh, sorry, that's the wrong one. Oh, I should read this one. Chad writes, Pat Godwin really rocks.
3: Mm.
5: I saw him a couple of years ago in Lexington at Comedy Off-Broadway. He did not disappoint. His son was with him. I also have two teenagers. His new song is dead on. So maybe we can get to that a little bit later on this morning. You got a new tribute to being a teenager. I got off. I had the wrong letter in my hand. This one is from Brian. Dear Bob and Tom Show, you were talking about giving nicknames on the Appalachian Trail. What nicknames would you guys give each other?
4: Ugh.
3: Well... We can guess, but I don't know. How do you think we'd all be on the trail? How long is it?
4: 2,000 miles? Is that what you said?
5: It's a long way. I can look it up.
3: I mean, it would let's see. How many miles a day do you guys want to do?
5: 20.
3: All right. So we do 20 miles a day.
4: 2,200 miles.
5: Oh, man.
4: Mm-hmm.
3: Boy, that adds a couple days, doesn't it?
4: Yeah.
5: And you're allowed to... people will take breaks for a year and come back to the same spot and start again.
8: That's what I was wondering.
4: Yeah. Oh, yeah.
5: Yeah.
3: But okay.
9: Yeah, that makes sense.
5: But I mean, it's rough. But this guy has done it, and he had the record for being the oldest. Then one of his friends took it away from him, and then I think he waited for that guy to die, and then he. Okay, I made.
4: Well,
5: that
4: was nice.
5: I made that part.
4: Oh, okay.
5: But he now has the record once again. So if we had to give each other nicknames, because you can't, like Pat, you can't just be Patty G.
9: No, I'd probably be Broken Back Mountain with my surgeries.
4: That's not bad.
5: I do like that.
4: Mm-hmm.
5: Hey, Broken Back.
9: Hey, Broken Back.
5: Yeah.
4: Yeah.
5: That's good. That's good. This guy has a suggestion for Josh. I'm not going to read it. I think it's too insulting.
3: Oh, do you?
4: Oh, really?

0: That means you're going
1: he's laughing
0: to
1: and smiling.
0: Yes.
1: It must be terribly insulting to me if it's causing you to
0: let me
1: be
0: guess,
1: that happy.
0: Is there a pizza in the title?
2: I couldn't
0: title?
2: Possibly.
0: Yes. See?
2: Yes.
0: Mm-hmm.
3: Well, you want to guess any more of it?
2: Oh, no.
1: You can read it.
3: This is based, unfortunately, on my...
1: everybody knows.
3: Invalid, certainly, assertion about Josh's life.
0: Right.
3: Which is why he calls him whore-loving pizza eater.
1: That came from Godwin the other day, and
0: yeah.
1: that's it's acceptable.
2: Us boiling down what our nicknames would
1: right,
2: be
1: right.
2: in its purest form.
3: Jeffrey, what do you think? Any ideas for Jeff?
2: It's got to be something about the beard.
3: You think something on some comment about the beard?
2: Yeah.
0: Well, but we've already got a gray beard, and he's
2: him
0: that.
2: Yeah, right.
3: And you oil up your beard,
2: right? A grizzled beard.
1: Yeah, I'm fine.
2: He's
1: with
2: got
1: that.
2: The black, he's got the black and white in there.
1: He's going to get mad about what small thing is going to set Jeff off on the trail.
4: Mm-hmm. If I was hiking behind Ace, your trail name would be out of the way. Slow man.
0: That would be Ace.
3: Due to the flatulence?
0: No, the fact that he walks slow.
1: Oh, I thought it was driving slow.
4: He does everything slow.
0: He does that, too. He does everything slow.
2: Very meticulous.
0: His blood pressure must be the lowest of any human being.
3: you ever seen Ace walk into Kroger?
1: I haven't.
3: Takes a long time.
1: The man likes to savor every step.
0: Uh-huh.
3: Okay. All right. What about Tom?
4: Maybe sideburns?
3: Oh, I like that.
1: Hmm.
4: Old sideburns.
1: I mean, how many miles do you think we're getting before we kill him?
0: Five.
3: Dead man walking.
2: Okay. Dead man
1: no, hiking. Do you guys like hikes?
0: You think you could walk 20 great. Miles a day?
1: Could I walk 20 miles a day? I honestly would train for it.
0: I think you could do 10. I think 10 would be reasonable.
1: Because after the second day, I'd have shin splints.
0: Right.
1: Or something. You know what I mean?
0: Yeah.
1: I would absolutely have to build up to it.
3: And you're going up and down and up and down.
0: Yeah, it's not like a flat surface.
3: Seeing
0: like you can walk through Disney World. But
1: that's an endurance thing. That's not, I'd love it. I mean, I love hiking.
0: Really?
1: Yeah.
3: Now, another one for you, Pat. Dear Bob and Tom Show, I'd like to give Pat extra props for his video that showed up on the Bob and Tom Facebook. How to get rid of a heckler at a show.
2: Oh, yeah.
1: Oh, yeah.
2: Yeah,
3: you had the whole crowd joining in. You want to explain the story? What was this again?
2: Well, if someone heckles, I will often, snap at them, and then I'll go, it was rude of me to behave like that, and I'll do a little misdirection and do the Shut the F Up song.
0: Mm.
2: And get the crowd to sing along, and then that usually works.
3: Ah.
2: Yeah.
3: Shut the F Up.
2: So we put the video of it up, and Austin helped with all that.
3: Oh, okay.
2: He's been doing a great job.
1: People
2: Thank you,
1: love
2: Austin.
1: It.
2: Yeah.
1: Yeah, it's
2: yes,
3: and good. it's there right now?
2: Uh-huh.
3: Okay, cool.
2: It's on Bob and Tom. Yeah.
3: Okay.
1: Great.
3: And while you're there, speaking of videos, we got together with the Henry Lee Summer Band and got the guys and the ladies, the Starlets, singing the song "Wish I Had a Girl," and it features our friend Mark Moran on guitar. And Mark is in search of a kidney, blood type O. I understand is the important aspect of this. If someone wants to donate a kidney. Mark is in dire need of a kidney transplant. It's a cool video. Henry Lee is in great, great form. And thanks to Austin and Noah and Alan for working on that so hard. And if you're a Henry Lee fan, or even if you're not, you can become one. It's great to see Henry back in good voice, et cetera, et cetera. And the band is just doing great. So if you get a chance, you can go to the Bob and Tom YouTube page, I guess, and see a bunch of this stuff. That's really cool. What's coming up in the world of news, Christy Lee?
0: Coming up, we have an orgy update from Burning Man. We have an offer from Pabst Blue Ribbon. They need some help from all of you out there. And your pets, what you do when you go on vacation. How do you plan a trip around your pet? Do you do that?
3: I would really like to be able to take my dogs on all my vacations.
0: Me too. We've taken them a couple of times. They love riding. I mean, they'll do a 12-hour car ride, no problem. But, yeah, it's still kind of difficult.
3: Yeah. There are a lot of people that don't go on vacation because they don't want to leave their dogs.
0: Really?
3: Yeah.
0: Oh, I have. Yeah, I can't.
1: And dogs
0: that.
1: Are a great time to leave this party excuse.
0: Mm-hmm. Oh,
4: mm-hmm. Use
1: Perfect.
4: It all the time.
1: Yeah.
0: I let the dogs out. Tom, have you ever used that?
3: That trick that sure came in handy late at night.
0: Yeah. Sorry, can't stay. Got to let the dogs out.
3: True.
0: I know.
3: I've had dogs my whole life. Currently have the new puppy. I've got to get a picture of the new puppy posted. Once again, this is this was bleeding all day yesterday. I don't think I need stitches. I glued it shut on my arm. Right now, let's talk money. Money right now. Christy and I were talking about this. There was a news story about the city of San Francisco in the last 12 months in certain neighborhoods in San Francisco. Housing prices have gone up 25%
0: in a year.
3: It's incredible.
0: Yeah.
3: Now that's obviously sort of the exception, but the average house in America, I just looked this up. If you've had the house for 5 years, it's worth between 30% and 50% more. It obviously depends on the situation, the neighborhood, the place you live, et cetera, et cetera, et cetera. But the point of this is if you've had your house for 10 years, it may have doubled in value. Well, you can't just sell it and get the money because then where do you live? This is where refinancing a house comes in. And this is what they do at American Financing. The idea is you can refinance that house. And right now, their average client has dropped their mortgage payment by $800. So maybe you want to pay off those 20% interest rates on the credit cards you've been relying on with all the inflation out there. 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You can call them at 866-889-2611. 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
7: From Fort Wayne and Adams News, it's Thursday, September 3rd. Here's what's happening. The Indiana Family and Social Services Administration says that some 82,000 Hoosiers have now lost supplemental nutrition assistance, otherwise known as SNAP. Officials say that it's due to federal changes. An open house today is an opportunity for you to learn more about the unification of the Allen County Fire and EMS District. That meeting will be later today at the Leo Cedarville Pavilion at 5:30. And a really incredible story out of Auburn, where a traffic stop on I-69 was anything but routine for Indiana State Police Trooper Sam Waterhouse. He quite literally helped deliver a baby. We have that story at 963xke.com, where news is brought to you by Auto Credit USA. 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Quick check on area roadways. You will definitely want to avoid 469, already slow on the northbound side due to work, and a crash on the southbound side close to US 24. Try to avoid that 469 between Stellhorn and 24. 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
7: 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From the National Weather Service, our heat advisory has now been extended through 8 o'clock tonight. A high this afternoon of 93, but we are going to be feeling again above 100. Chance overnight for some showers or storms. It's going to be another very hot one tomorrow, feeling like 100. Humidity will start to lift this weekend.
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1: Oh, hi. It's the Bob and Tom Show live from the O'Reilly Auto Parts Studios. Boy, oh boy, we sure appreciate you joining us. There's Christy Lee at the news desk.
2: Hi, Josh.
1: Pat Godwin's there.
3: Hello.
1: Jeff Oskey's there.
4: I got one more letter.
1: All right. There's Ace Cosby.
5: Hey, Josh.
1: I'm Josh, and Tom Oskey has some further correspondence.
5: Oh, nice.
4: Well, we did the Malort. Is that how you pronounce it? Tasting yesterday. This is from Logan. He said when he was stationed over in Okinawa with the Marines, they drank a drink called Habu Sake. The venom mixes with the alcohol and numbs you up real good. The Habu snake is the most venomous snake on the island. When you get bit by it, they have to transport you off island because the anti-venom only works once.
2: Ooh.
1: Oh, so once you get it, that's it.
2: Yeah,
1: you're not around the Habu anymore.
4: No.
1: Wow.
4: They take you out.
1: Wow.
4: You're stationed somewhere else.
1: And so he drank the venom.
4: Yeah.
2: Yikes.
1: With sake. As if you're, I like sake, but it can be rough.
4: I like it cold.
1: I like both.
4: Yeah.
1: Yeah. I don't know if I have a preference.
5: How do you feel about, what's the name of that snake again?
4: Habu. H-A-B-U.
2: Habu. That's what Habu. I would say. Sure.
5: Yikes.
4: Yeah. I've never even heard of that snake.
5: No, thank you. I don't want to be near that thing.
2: You don't like snakes.
1: Yeah. No. But would you drink its venom?
5: That isn't, if you get bitten, you don't drink it, right? I would assume it's injected or something.
4: Well, they take the venom and they mix it with the alcohol for the shot.
1: Maybe the alcohol kills whatever would kill you. Yeah. I don't know.
5: This is obscure and I don't have all the facts, so of course I'll broadcast it. I want to say it's one of the guys from the Talking Heads, I think. Someone, they're developing a, I guess, hundreds of thousands of people die of snake bites a year, particularly in places like India.
4: Okay.
5: I mean, the numbers are huge.
4: Right.
5: They're staggering how many people are killed. They're developing a, I guess, an artificial anti-venom that's going to revolutionize that whole sphere of medical treatment. I'll dig up and do my homework, but I remember hearing about that.
4: That's cool.
5: Yeah, that would be a really good thing. Now, on a much happier note.
2: Yes.
5: Pat,
4: yes,
5: a bunch of letters in praise of, I guess, on our YouTube page. There's a really cool video of this spontaneous thing that happened at a concert with you, the anti-heckler thing. Also, got a nice request here for your song about your teenage son.
6: Cool, let's do it then. Give the audience what they want. Am I right?
1: Mm-hmm. Yes.
6: Kenny Rogers. Kenny Rogers tribute. Called The Teenager. On a crisp fall school night, way after bedtime, my son came in the den. I said, why aren't you asleep? He says, Dad, I'm awful troubled. I've been pacing my room for hours. I have a couple questions. He began to speak. I said, son, let me stop you right there.

Apple's very pricey. They're proud of their devices. They charge an arm and a leg for a charger and a cord. Get your mother to pay for it. She's got all my money. Or ask her unemployed boyfriend spending my child support. I don't know.

0: That is beautiful.
1: Yeah. So true.
0: Yeah. Well, not all of it's true. Pat doesn't make his son do chores.
2: Oh, you're absolutely right. He doesn't do chores.
0: Well, yeah, that, yeah, he, well. Everything else was true. Mm-hmm. But yeah, they sure are proud of their products, aren't they?
3: Where do the cords all go?
1: I don't know.
3: Like, I swear every.

0: Every other month, I have to order three new chargers.
1: Well, and then you'll open a drawer one day, and there'll be 18 cords in there, and then none of them fit. The phone.
2: I have a question. Do you have the drawer at your house that has the 18 cell phones that you no longer have? The
1: old flip phones? No, because I took them to the recycle place. Finally, I had a whole tote full of iPads and phones. I know that sounds so horrible, but
2: you know, I have all those old flip phones.
1: Yeah, we had the old flip phones.
2: But a lot of them have the early versions of cameras on them.
1: Mm-hmm.
2: So I have some pictures I've got to get off those things.
0: Oh, yeah.
1: They're not on the, you're not on the cloud?
2: No, this is pre-cloud. Right. I'm talking about pre-cloud. 90s era.
1: How would you get them off of there?
2: There's a place that does it.
0: Yeah.
2: I'll show you. I'll tell you where it is.
1: Well, it doesn't matter.
2: Oh, you got rid of yours?
1: I got rid of mine.
2: So, I mean, I'm sure there's some photographs of my kids and stuff when they were little that I'd really like to
1: do
2: have.
1: Do you go through and look at the 18 million pictures you have?
2: Wait a second. I got a phone call here. It says, shut up, Christy. Oh, that is just me. That's from Jesus. Wow.
1: Do you remember back in the day when you'd have to make like a book of photos, you know, and then all of a sudden now they're all on our phone and we never really look at them.
2: I look at them all the time. I've got a thing. Do you have the thing that rotates on your phone?
1: Yes, so but I don't
2: want
1: any
2: surprises.
1: When
2: you turn your phone
1: on,
2: it's got a picture of just random.
1: Yeah, but I don't do that because I don't like the
2: surprises. There's a beautiful picture of my wife, Kelly. See,
1: yes.
2: That's on
3: my
2: there.
3: Wife.
2: Now... Here we go. I'm going to see how many photographs I have. 63,056.
0: Whoa, that is a ton, yeah.
3: Oh, my God. Who's topless on that one?
2: That's me.
0: Send that to me, man.
2: See, now, here's the price. This is my daughter, Hart. She's 10. You'll notice in this picture, she has a mustache bigger than that of Mr. Oske.
0: Oh, that's great.
2: I'm walking down the hallway yesterday in my house. And Hart walks by with a couple of her friends, doesn't say anything, and goes, wait a second. She's got a huge mustache in her face. What are you doing? She goes, nothing.
0: Nothing.
2: I have no idea why she had that. But see, that's a moment you can capture. And there's going to be a generation of people that every day of their life they had their picture taken.
1: Yes, and I'm just, oh.
2: It's great. It's
1: no,
2: fun.
1: No, it's not great.
2: Oh, come on. It's great. Relive those moments. I love it. We have something in the news that's kind of fascinating, reliving the days of older vehicles.
0: Mm.
2: We were talking last week about how there are certain aspects of our culture that have gone away, like being bored, like the awkwardness of getting on an elevator. That's just gone away because you get on an elevator now and you just start staring at your cell phone and it kind of reduces the tension. But I think that tension is good for you.
0: Yeah.
2: Random encounters are good for you. People don't even complain about sitting around the Social Security office for 3 hours because they've got their phones to look at now. But we have an article about cars and how they've changed so much since the 80s and 90s.
1: Things that are gone, according to Mental Floss, include manual window cranks.
0: That never bothered me.
1: Me either.
2: And
1: I like the fact that I can get out if I need
2: to. Okay, and I have something I want to say.
1: Yes.
2: About this. If you're driving your car, say, and you see your neighbor walking their dog or something, and you slow down, and they look at you. If they want you to put your window down,
1: mm-hmm.
2: they go like this, and they make the crank.
0: Sure.
1: Right.
2: The crank, even though...
1: We haven't used them in years.
2: Yeah. It's one of those things that I guess you have to explain it to kids. Why are you going like this to put your window down? You see what I'm saying?
0: Yeah, there's no reason that your 10-year-old daughter should know what that is,
2: right.
0: Except from like movies or...
1: Right.
0: Well, and my daughter just started driving, and we just talked about that the other day, how convenient it is. While she's driving, she can just roll her windows down, whereas when we were start driving, if you wanted to roll down your back windows, you had to pull over,
1: right.
0: Get out, walk to the back of your car, open the door, roll it down, and get back in and drive off.
2: But there's a couple of other things.
1: I don't remember the cassette to CD adapter.
2: Yeah.
0: I do.
3: Oh, yeah.
2: It was a...
0: You'd put the cassette in the cassette thing. Player.
1: Yes.
2: The cassette had a wire
3: and
2: on it.
3: And a mini plug came out into the CD.
2: It went to a CD player. That was only around for 4 or 5 years.
3: They were very effective. Oh, yeah. I loved it.
1: Really?
3: Yeah.
1: Yeah. I never had one of those.
2: By the way, check out BobandTom.com. We got the new pop-up store. It's awesome. And we've got some cool new shirts. We've got the Morning Breath Club shirt is back. We've got the Bob and Tom University shirt is back. We've got even some trousers, the camo hoodie, and some cool caps. It's all there. It's the pop-up shop. Jess Hooker's done a great job putting this together. Thank you, Jess. You can see that once again at bobandtom.com. Also, some cool stuff on YouTube. That Patty G video, the Henry Lee Summer video, looking for a kidney for our friend Mark Moran. Please check that out and see Henry Lee and the band doing a great job. Once again, these are the O'Reilly Auto Parts Studios. Thanks for joining us. This is the Bob and Tom.
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1: Hey, it's the Bob and Tom Show. We are live from the O'Reilly Auto Parts Studios. Christy Lee's at the news desk.
2: Howdy.
1: At the music center, it's Pat Godwin.
3: Hello, Josh.
1: At the sports desk, I believe we have a world record at some point. It's Jeff Oskey.
4: Yes, sir.
1: Have you seen the world record?
4: I have.
5: It's cool. It's very cool.
1: Tom says very cool. You say?
4: Yeah.
1: Oh, wow. All right. There's Ace Cosby.
4: Okay.
1: He sounds skeptical. I'm Josh Arnold. There's Tom.
5: Ace, it's very cool. This time, I know you think I say they're all cool. This one's very cool. Because this is one of those world records that had anything gone wrong, he'd be dead.
1: Wow.
5: So, yeah. And that's, I think the key to this is you have to survive.
4: A Canadian man has broken the Guinness World Record for the most somersaults in a skydive.
5: And living.
2: Wait a minute. Somebody did this and didn't make it?
5: I'm guessing. Just
1: pinwheeled right into the surface of the earth.
5: I mean, the Russians would always talk about the dog that came back alive. They don't talk about the ones that never came back. You know what I'm saying.
4: Oh, Mark boy. Oliver Desmarais achieved the feat by jumping out of a plane at 13,000 feet and completing 41 somersaults in the air before pulling his parachute. His effort broke the previous record of 32. He also holds the record for the most backward somersaults in a skydive with 36.
5: So I have a question, and maybe a skydiver can answer this for me. Is there a... Is there a detector, like an alarm, so that when you get a certain distance from the ground, it goes off?
1: To me, that'd be cheating, but there must be.
5: So you'd know, because if you're doing somersaults, you're going to lose, I assume you're going to kind of lose perspective on how high up you are.
2: I would think.
5: Because he's got to pull the chute. You have to be a certain distance from the ground, I would assume, to safely get that chute out.
1: Absolutely.
5: So I'm wondering if there's a, I don't know what it would be, like a little ground a detection device, but I don't know if it would work if you were spinning around.
1: You think he's doing the kind of somersault where he's like, his knees are sort of akimbo and he's holding his knees flipping, where it's almost frog style? You've seen that.
2: Or a tuck, like a cannonball.
1: Or is he doing a tuck? Yeah.
5: So again, the record should be the most successful somersaults before.
2: The
5: most somersaults before successfully landing alive. Do we have a picture of this guy? Oh, here we go.
2: I don't think that...
5: He's jumping out of the plane. Oh, yeah. He's all tucked up.
3: Pretty good.
1: Why the helmet, do you think? You know what? He broke. I think that is not unbroken somersaults. Look at him. He's losing his tuck form. So to me, that's not... Those are not consecutive somersaults.
5: Yeah, but he's above the clouds.
1: I don't care.
5: And if I were doing it, there'd be a trail of diarrhea from the panic.
2: But you're
5: right. Look at this guy. He's a badass.
1: No, he did not do consecutive somersaults. He took breaks.
4: Yeah.
3: He took about three breaks.
2: Yeah, he did. Does it say how many? I didn't hear you.
4: 41 somersaults.
1: You know what he did? He did four, and then he did six, and then he did eight, and then he did two.
4: Fun.
2: And he lost his tuck. He wasn't tucked.
1: Right.
5: A lot of criticism. The judge in me would be giving him nothing. I think this is cooler than David Rush having all the toilet paper on his head.
1: Which I
5: enjoyed, by the way, very much, David, but I'm just saying this is... This record, you could die doing it, right?
2: Well, yeah.
1: Of course, yeah. But you could also die not doing, I mean, you could...
3: Die changing a tire.
5: We just talked about that. I got a question. Is the word somersault is spelled with an O? It's not like summertime.
1: Right.
2: Right.
5: Is that named after some guy named Summer? What is the...
2: The origin of somersault?
5: Well, you're the gymnast. Is that a universal term? Did the British call it... It's the jolly tumble.
1: I hope they do call it the jolly tumble. I
5: mean, is there a term?
2: It comes from the 1520s French word sombresault, which means a jumper flip head over heels. Head.
1: So it's a French word.
2: Mm-hmm.
5: Wow.
2: So that sombresault?
5: That means you can do it smoking.
2: Yeah.
1: That's right.
5: Okay, good.
1: We're giving
5: good
1: up. So that's which a cool, is what that guy did.
5: So you're saying it's not a cool world record?
1: No. Well, I'm saying it shouldn't be a world record.
2: Not consecutive because he does break. He does flatten out and then...
3: He'd be disqualified in the real world.
2: Yes.
5: Oh, I see. Okay.
1: And by the way, what we're saying doesn't apply to what that man did at all.
2: Of course. We're jerks.
5: I wonder if there's a limit to how high you're allowed to be when you get out of the plane?
4: Oh, I have no idea.
2: Well, you'd lose oxygen at some point. You can't be at, what, 10,000 feet?
5: Well, isn't the world record parachute jump where the guy goes up in a balloon and he's got oxygen?
2: Yeah, but he had oxygen. Without oxygen, I can try and find that out for you.
5: How high can one of those planes fly? That's another thing. Doesn't the air get too thin?
1: Yeah, it gets too thin, right, for it to fly.
5: This guy's a badass.
1: Well, he's a fun. He's fun.
5: And yeah. I do want to know if he had some kind of a device so he knew he had to pull the ripcord.
1: I also don't like that he wore a helmet.
5: Oh, really?
1: Yeah.
5: You want to be in the wind?
1: What's he going to get hit with up there? Nothing's going to hit him in the head.
2: Above 15,000 feet, you have to have supplemental oxygen. Most tandem tandem dives are between 10 and 15.
1: In fact, I think the helmet was to make the AI look more realistic.
5: he jumped out at 13,000.
2: Yeah, that's about normal.
5: Okay, well, congratulations, Marc Olivier Desmarais.
2: Oh, is he French?
1: Yeah. No,
5: he's French Canadian.
1: So skydiving. That's why his parachute was white. Marc Olivier Desmarais.
3: A skydive is 13,000.
5: That did not get the laugh it deserved.
3: A skydive is 13,000 feet. That's where it starts.
1: You want to go with me, Pat?
3: No.
1: Come on, dude. You and me tandem?
3: Can't do it.
1: Get on my back.
3: I'll get on your back, but we're not
5: going to do it. Are you going to you'd like to do a parachute jump?
1: I would do it.
5: I got a guy that'll do it.
3: You do it?
1: Yeah, I would do it.
5: We can set that up.
1: Yeah.
5: We could do it on the radio. You just no cursing.
1: I think I would be okay not cursing.
5: No, I wouldn't.
1: I wouldn't curse because you wouldn't be there.
5: We're going to come right back with a curse-free show. We do have what's going on at Burning Man. Then the Orgy Dome has reopened.
1: I'd like to skydive into Burning Dam. Or Burning Man.
5: Oh,
1: Burning Dam. That's a disaster, isn't it?
5: Yeah, don't make your dam out of wood. the dry side's on fire. Also, Tiger Woods update.
1: Oh, yeah.
5: The salmon sperm facial.
1: Is back?
5: Is a thing again.
1: Oh, man.
5: In the year 26. In case you were looking for something weird to do to your skin, ladies and gents, we are in the O'Reilly Auto Parts studios. This is the Bob and Tom Show.
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6: From Fort Wayne and Adams News, it's Thursday, September 3rd. Here's what's happening. The Indiana Family and Social Services Administration says that some 82,000 Hoosiers have now lost supplemental nutrition assistance, otherwise known as SNAP. Officials say that it's due to federal changes. An open house today is an opportunity for you to learn more about the unification of the Allen County Fire and EMS District. That meeting will be later today at the Leo Cedarville Pavilion at 5:30. And a really incredible story out of Auburn, where a traffic stop on I-69 was anything but routine for Indiana State Police Trooper Sam Waterhouse. He quite literally helped deliver a baby. We have that story at 96.3xke.com, where news is brought to you by Auto Credit USA. 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Quick check on area roadways. A lot of construction, seeing slowdowns as a result of work on US 24 close to Homestead, as well on US 33 just past O'Day Road. Definitely want to try to avoid I-469. A lot of construction, of course, but a crash between Stellhorn and 24 has really slowed things down. That's on the southbound side, but slow traffic in both directions. A 469 between Stellhorn and US 24. Try to avoid that.
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6: 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From the National Weather Service, our heat advisory has now been extended through 8 o'clock tonight. A high this afternoon of 93, but we are going to be feeling again above 100. Chance overnight for some showers or storms. It's going to be another very hot one tomorrow, feeling like 100. Humidity will start to lift this weekend.
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1: Hey, it's the Bob and Tom Show. We're live from the O'Reilly Auto Parts studios. Christy Lee is about to punch us.
2: Yep.
1: And rightfully,
2: another day at the office.
1: Rightfully so. I am surprised you're not just constantly shooting us with rubber bands or something.
2: I should take boxing lessons is what I should do.
1: Yes.
2: Come in here one day with just boxing gloves.
1: I bet you don't need the lessons. I would not want to fight you. I bet you're scrappy.
2: I am not a fighter.
1: I know, but I bet if you really wanted to, you'd be scrappy.
2: Yeah, maybe.
1: That's Christy Lee at the news desk. There's Pat Godwin.
3: Speaking of scrappy, right? Huh?
1: Yeah. Huh? I know you're a fighter.
3: Oh,
2: we know about you.
3: A lover too, but a fighter more.
2: Uh-huh. Yeah. Mm-hmm.
1: Jeff Oskey's been in a couple fights.
4: Only verbally. I'm a big pussy.
1: There's Ace Cosby.
4: Bring it on.
1: He doesn't need to fight.
2: Have you been in a fight, Josh?
1: No, not really.
2: Okay.
1: I pushed my brother through a wall.
4: Wow.
1: How old? You know what? I should say into a wall. He dented the drywall. Like his shoulder went in, but he did not go through into the other room.
5: What was the occasion?
1: He was, I am Josh Arnold. That's Tom. He was making fun of me. And I went, hey, dude, come on, man. Just take it easy. I was really, that's the kind of person I am. I take a lot, but once you hit my breaking point, I kill.
2: Yeah, we've seen it.
5: I haven't been able to reach that pinnacle yet.
2: Yeah, you have. Yes, you
1: I wonder
2: have.
1: If he honestly. No, I mean, I will. Yeah, I take a lot and then lose my mind. So it's not a great. I'm not proud of it. It's just who I. That's how I am. So he was really going after me and just really making jokes. And I kept very reasonably, hey, dude, knock it off. I'm not in the mood and all this stuff. And finally I go, the next time you say something, I'm going to throw you through that wall. And he said something and I ran at him, tackled him and threw him into the wall.
5: All right.
1: And he made a huge dent in the drywall. And then he, are you a psychopath? What's wrong with you? And my dad came down. He goes, normally, I'm kind of paraphrasing, but he goes, normally I'd be upset. But I heard everything. I was sitting upstairs, and I heard all of it. And Josh, you're not in trouble.
2: Oh,
5: very good.
1: And my brother, I've never seen him angrier, and he stormed out of the house and got in his car and peeled away.
2: What about you, Tom? You ever took a hit? Ever swung at someone?
5: No.
2: I didn't think so.
5: No? I haven't had occasion. I can sort things out verbally, typically.
2: Really?
5: Yeah.
2: Wash down, if you will.
5: A couple of... I want to go back in time 10 or 15 minutes. We were talking about this this guy that jumps out of the airplane at 13,000 feet and does whatever it was, 40-plus somersaults for the world record.
4: Yeah, 41.
5: And I was wondering if there was some way to signal that he had to open his parachute at a certain height. I don't know what the altitude is, but I would assume there's a safety issue when you get too close to the ground. I was wondering if there was like an alarm that would go off going, hey, you got to pull it now. And apparently there is.
4: Yes, there is an altimeter.
2: Altimeter cord puller.
4: Alarm that goes in the helmet. I don't know if everyone uses it or if it's just.
2: I think it's pretty common.
4: But they start at $400.
5: That's a good price. Not bad.
2: To save your life.
4: Yeah, I feel like they could ask for $4,000.
2: Yeah. Like, fair enough.
1: They could charge whatever they wanted for that thing.
4: Yeah, I'm paying the most.
5: Let's visit Christy Lee. She is over there.
2: Oh, wait, are you done with sports?
4: Oh,
5: well, there was more?
2: Yeah,
5: well,
2: he only did one story.
1: Oh, sorry.
2: Yeah,
1: but is it?
5: Oh, they got the Tiger Woods thing?
4: Yeah, Tiger Woods has lost his driver's license for 5 years.
1: Whoa.
4: He pleaded no contest to reduce charges stemming from his rollover crash in Florida in March. The original DUI charge was dropped after toxicologists said there was not enough evidence to prove Woods was impaired.
2: Oh, God.
4: Woods was also fined $1,500.
1: How's that toxicologist enjoying
2: home in Hawaii now?
1: His new boat.
2: Yeah.
5: He refused the urine.
4: Right.
5: Test.
4: He blew zero on the breathalyzer and then refused a urine test.
1: Because the breathalyzer doesn't show pills.
2: Right.
4: And he was caught with two pills in his pocket. The judge warned Woods there would be no exceptions to the driving ban. However, he can still drive a golf cart in Florida where you don't need a driver's license to drive a golf cart.
1: All right.
5: So he'll have two drivers. One in his golf bag and Simmons.
2: Well, he should have had Simmons. One all along. Yeah.
4: If you're that rich, how are you not right. having someone?
2: Right.
4: If I'm rich, that's the first thing I'm doing is getting a driver.
5: Can yeah. he? Could he get a moped?
1: Oh, man, I don't know.
2: That's what most people do. When
1: depends
2: they
1: on
2: have.
1: What CC it is,
2: yeah,
1: right?
2: Yeah, it depends on where you live.
5: Yeah, and there's a whole new generation of electric bikes. Obviously, they're mm-hmm. everywhere, and they're not allowed on the one walking trail I go on all the time, but they're there constantly.
2: They're not allowed on those?
5: No, they don't police.
1: And Andy Rooney's upset about it.
5: Well, no, a friend of mine was run over by some.
1: Well, you have a lot of friends that are clumsy idiots.
3: They can't fix a tire.
1: I mean, how many friends?
2: Why don't your friends stay home?
1: Yeah. All your friends, are they all Helen Keller?
3: One-legged
1: they're just
3: blind.
1: Constantly.
5: Happens to be one of the finest guitar players.
1: Oh, one of the smartest men I know fell down a manhole. Yeah, hey, boy.
3: He's vice president now.
1: Must have been a real bright egg.
5: While he was reading an actual book while walking, Josh. It wasn't a comic book. Now, Pat, I can't help but notice you've got your guitar out.
3: Yeah, here we go. A little tiger thing.

0: drive your car. That is beautiful.
1: Yes.
0: Where are we? Sleep it off, you super. See, I looked to you guys. I got lost. Sleep it off, you superstar. Woo! Tiger, let me drive your car. Yeah, we'll stop at a Hooters. Beep, beep, and beep, beep, 5 years.
2: He's got 5 years. And if you weren't impressed by Pat's piano playing, you should know he had both arms straight up in the air when he hit the keys, so... You should be impressed.
1: That third leg.
3: That's impressive.
0: I do my scales every night.
2: Would you pay money to watch a penis pianist?
0: Yeah. It's got to be out there, right?
3: You know who did it famously?
1: Who?
3: You don't know this?
1: No.
2: That's right.
3: Oh. One of the most famous men in the world.
2: Zelensky did it.
3: Volodymyr Zelensky from...
1: Played the piano with his penis.
2: Yeah, he was a comedian.
1: He was a stand-up comic.
3: He was a stand-up comic, and he has a famous... Yeah, that was one of
2: but
3: his...
2: But I bet he had to use his hands in some way.
0: Do you know in Philadelphia, you can look this up, there's a famous unhoused woman that would play on South Street, a keyboard, an electric keyboard. She got a little battery amp there with her tongue because she was extremely handicapped and didn't have use of her arms. And I'm not kidding. Huge hit, made lots of money, played with her tongue, and she played well.
2: Wow. Oh,
0: swear to God.
1: Whoa.
2: That's amazing.
0: She would trigger chords with this Casio keyboard with the tongue and then do riffs on top of it.
1: Wow.
0: Popular songs.
2: You know what's interesting? She couldn't whistle if you put a gun to her head. Really? Yeah.
3: Did she
2: really sing? An irony.
0: No.
1: She couldn't sing if she was playing with her tongue. Think about it.
3: Yes. I'm just trying to imagine.
2: I'm the piano man.
1: Oh, Tom. For the smartest guy I know, you're so stupid.
3: I thought maybe she would play with the tongue and then a cappella for a while, then go back down and...
0: No, she drew a crowd too. She was very popular.
3: Did she have somebody clean the keyboard?
0: Oh, it was a mess.
1: That's what you're worried about.
0: It was a foamy mess.
3: Oh God, drool everywhere.
2: This lady is the definition of adversity.
1: Yes. Please. Did she clean the keyboard?
3: I don't want her to get sick.
1: She's unhoused.
3: How do you think she lost her arms? Germs.
2: Oh boy.
1: Oh boy.
2: Germs will take your limbs. That's...
1: Hey, did you know that Hyundai's having a getaway sales event? 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

0: at O'Reilly Auto Parts. We sure appreciate you being here with us this morning. There's Christy Lee.
1: Oh, so happy to be here, Josh.
0: Pat Godwin's there.
2: Hello, Josh.
0: Jeff Oskey at the sports desk.
3: Hey, man.
0: At the engineering board, it's Ace Cosby.
4: Hello.
0: I'm Josh Arnold. There's Tom.
5: Thank you very much. I have an idea here, Pat. I liked your tribute to Tiger Woods, a knockoff on the Beatles song, Baby, You Can Drive My Car. But you have the keyboard down there by your waist.
2: Yeah.
5: And you were holding your guitar, so you had to break away.
2: Yeah.
5: To do the...
2: I often make you laugh with that little trick, yeah.
5: What are the notes you had to play on the piano? Yeah, that's that little lick in that song.
2: Yeah.
5: Could you teach that to Christy?
1: What?
5: How many fingers does that require?
2: It requires three. It's a chord. Intervals are two. This is a chord. It's got three. Just does a little blues kind of a...
1: I can't do that.
5: You can't
2: teach.
0: Can you handle three fingers? Wait a second. let me rephrase that.
5: Yeah. I'm hoping it's a little bigger than that. No, the idea would be, see, Christy could get right next to you.
1: Right.
2: Yes, she could.
5: And... Could she?
1: During a break, maybe?
2: Yeah, so Andy doesn't.
1: So
2: know.
1: We don't. Yeah, I don't want Andy to know.
5: I thought maybe you could teach
1: Pat's
5: her a version
1: legs.
5: With just one finger. Is there a one note version of that?
2: Yeah, you could do that.
5: See? Christy, could you teach her that?
2: You could do that instantly.
5: Maybe next hour after a couple lessons, we'll have Christy do that.
2: It would sound funny.
5: Okay.
2: Yeah.
0: All right.
1: I could do that.
5: Tiger.
2: Can you play it down here closer to my lap? And...
0: what is that? F sharp?
2: It's a D-I-C-K.
5: Okay.
2: What are you talking?
5: Oh. We've descended into immaturity again. Dear Bob and Tom Show.
0: That's us.
5: I am a friend of Hal.
0: Or is it that is we?
5: It's a code. That's a code. May involve our new Morning Breath Club t-shirt. In 1976, my dad bought a brand new pickup truck. I was 7 years old. I left my crayons on the dashboard, not on a box. They melted all over the dash the first week he owned it. Well, thank you. Thank you, Paul. I'm sure those probably...
0: The beating was exquisite.
5: they're probably still there. Dear Bob and Tom Show, I had a Pontiac Grand Le Mans. The gas tank was behind the rear license plate. You don't see that anymore.
3: Oh, I forgot about that.
5: Yeah, I always wondered about that. That seemed to me like a real bad idea in case of a rear-end collision.
1: Mm-hmm.
5: Wouldn't the fuel slosh back?
0: I always assumed it was a longer pipe that went to like the middle of the car.
5: Still. I remember renting. I rented one of those once. And I can remember standing at a gas station looking for 20 minutes for the, looking where the hell's the.
0: When Chevy Chase in Vacation is trying to find where the gas goes in his car and he sees somebody do that, and then he just rips his license plate. That kills me every time.
5: The old truckster. Dear Bob and Tom, you were talking about features of older cars and mentioned the cassette to CD adapter. And again, Christy, it looked like a cassette. It had a wire coming out of it, and then you'd have a little portable CD player.
1: Never had one of those.
5: Yeah, my first car had a factory 8-track player, and I had an 8-track to cassette adapter.
0: I think McGee had one of those.
5: Yeah,
1: I think he did too.
5: That's a short-lived item. There was also, you could get the home 8-track recorder. You could make your own 8-track tapes.
1: Chick had that, too, I think.
5: Yeah, that was probably late 70s, maybe.
1: Although
5: the first in-dash 8-tracks were so great. It was so much fun.
0: Nobody had a better, smoother childhood.
1: I know, than Chick. The only child. He was just, got everything.
5: Now, we'll move forward here. We have Christy Lee at the Bob and Tom News Desk. What you got?
1: Burning Man's Festival is going on now through the 6th. The so-called Orgy Dome is back after it was destroyed by storms last year. It offers a safe, consensual space to explore sexuality and serves anywhere from 8,000 to 10,000 attendees per year.
0: You know, if you don't believe in God, that's fine, but there's something about the Orgy Dome being destroyed by a storm at Burning Man.
1: Camp is split into two main areas. The first is a 36-foot circus tent dubbed the Just Us area, which is intended for couples, or thruples, if you will, who are not interested in playing with strangers. The other is a 50-foot open-to-more area where anything goes.

0: The orgy areas are filled with over 50 mattresses covered in sheets, which are changed regularly.
1: Oh, how'd you like to be the sheet changer?
0: According to SF Gate, there is a new rule change wherein attendees who bring their own sheets, though, will no longer be able to cut the line. The staff supplies condoms. The organizers received a donation of $15,000 this year.
2: It used to be if you brought your own sheets, you got to cut the line.
0: Apparently. They also provide...
3: This whole thing is so ridiculous. People whining about, I can't believe we can't go in there and ball. Because we.
0: They also provide lube and swag like commemorative towels.
3: Oh, yeah, who wouldn't want a commemorative towel?
0: And since they didn't have the dome last year, they expect that this year the demand will be even higher than
2: ever. Their towels are nice. They say, I went to Burning Man and all I got was this lousy jizz rag.
3: And it has an STD infection.
0: There are some rules that they have. You have to be over 18. No single individuals are allowed in, only groups.
2: That makes sense.
0: Yeah.
2: Because otherwise it's just going to be...
3: Guys. Yeah. Have you been to the orgy tent? Yeah, there's 300 guys and one very intoxicated woman.
0: And apparently you have to attend a consent seminar that lays out the organization's specific framework.
2: Good. That's good, too.
3: I hope it's like an airplane lecture where no one's paying attention. In the event of an orgasm, from the ceiling.
2: Put your own condom on before you put the condom on to the person next to you.
0: This year, the organizers have partnered with neighboring Spanky's Wine Bar, offering guests a place to drink and dance before or after they partake in the festivities.
2: Oof.
0: Man, there's no way.
3: What if it's like a basketball pickup game and you're some guy sitting on the bench fully aroused, just waiting for somebody to... Hey, coach, put me in.
2: Come on. I'm ready, coach.
3: God.
0: No, that's why they don't allow singles in there. You got to go in with somebody already attached.
3: You said a thruple.
0: There it is.
3: Okay, so it's got sort of soft red lighting mattresses on the floor.
2: It's got a triage sort of feel to it.
3: Yeah. Like a mash unit.
4: I kind of like the tent, yeah.
0: Yeah, but I kind of like it, too. Like
2: the ambiance isn't awful.
4: No.
0: Kind of sensual.
4: It's a good light.
3: And there's a line, but you don't get in if you bring your own sheets. Can you get a fast pass?
2: Right.
3: Like you're at Disney World.
2: If you donate a can of Febreze, do you get in?
4: They wear Splash Mountain.
0: I would bring my own sheets. Wouldn't you?
2: Yeah.
0: I mean, even you don't get to cut the line, but you'd still have your own sheets.
3: Why would you go in there?
0: Well, I'm just saying if I had to go in there, I would definitely
2: take the mattresses. Are just pushed up against each other.
0: Yeah, so you're, well.
2: I mean, you're so close.
0: You don't want to fall through the cracks.
4: Well, you know, you can't believe the things that I saw at Hedonism 2 in Jamaica.
0: Really?
4: It was very similar to that.
0: Are you serious?
4: Yeah. I'm dead serious. Ask anybody, yeah.
0: Oh.
3: So you get a commemorative towel.
0: Mm-hmm. Does it say an orgy towel? Because you can't use that at the car wash.
3: Oh, there's. Oh, there's our towel. Yes. Yeah, remember that time? And yeah, the guy next to you shot all over your back.
2: Remember that, honey?
3: Those were the days.
2: Yes. Oh, yes, some got on me, but you were so happy it didn't bother me.
0: Oh. Well.
2: Yeah, I don't want to go to the Burning Man orgy. I do want to go to Burning Man.
0: Do you?
2: Yeah.
3: Is the person called an orgy-nizer?
2: I hope so.
3: I'm in charge, bossing people around. I'm an orgy-nizer.
2: My issue with Burning Man is when I want to leave, though, I want to leave, and I can't sit in that 18-hour traffic jam out.
0: Well, you'd have to leave before you always leave before the encore. So, you know, but just leave a day early.
3: There are no bands.
0: I know. That's my joke. You
2: right, right.
0: Leave.
2: What she meant was
0: you don't wait till the last minute to leave when everybody else is leaving.
2: But I do want to wait.
4: Wait a minute. Burning Man, there's no bands?
3: No.
4: I thought it was music, too.
0: Well, it's all electronic.
3: You've got to bring in everything. I'm looking at the Burning Man rules.
2: Are there food trucks and stuff?
3: You have to bring everything in.
2: Okay, so you need coolers.
3: Yeah, there's no commercial anything.
0: Gotcha. Really? You can't buy a bottle of water?
2: I kind of like that. I mean, I kind of like that it's sticking to its original roots.
3: Nudity is completely optional. if you want to take anyone's picture, you have to have their express permission.
2: That's fair.
3: These are the O'Reilly Auto Parts Studios. 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
1: Well, hi there. It's the Bob and Tom Show. We are live from the O'Reilly Auto Parts Studios. Christy Lee is at the news desk.
2: Yes, sir. Ready to work?
1: Yes.
2: Mm-hmm.
1: At the Music Center. It's Pat Godwin.
3: I'm here.
1: There's Jeff Oskey.
4: Good morning.
1: Hello, Ace Cosby.
5: Hello, Josh.
1: I'm Josh Arnold, and there's Tom.
6: I'm supposed to be looking up today in history, but I got sidetracked again.
1: What caught your fancy?
6: We were talking about things in older cars. This is just fascinating. You forget all this stuff. I'd forgotten about the fact that the trunk had a different key than the ignition.
2: Yeah.
6: And what an incredible hassle that was.
2: One was usually round and one was usually square. Yeah.
6: Did you ever have this happen to you? My mom had a... they were both GM cars. One was a Pontiac, and my aunt had a Buick. And one day my aunt grabbed the wrong keys, but it still started her car.
1: Whoa.
6: That was pretty cool. But do you remember there was a, I'm trying to think of the era. I want to say maybe starting in the 1990 or so, the car phone became really common. Mm-hmm. But it was built into the car.
2: Mm-hmm.
6: It wasn't what we traditionally, or now what we now call a cell phone. I can remember having that built into the console.
1: Oh, really?
6: Yeah.
1: Oh, yeah. Ours was a plug-in lighter deal.
6: And I would get it.

0: the car, and I would immediately call my voicemail, which is now more or less a thing of the past.
1: Yeah.
2: Mm.
0: Josh, you know that I used to have an 800 number voicemail?
2: I was aware of that.
1: Now you have to text somebody to ask if you can call them, yeah. Which I find ridiculous.
2: Did just you don't call have to me. Do that.
0: Christy,
2: just
0: did you ever have a radar detector?
1: Oh, yeah.
0: Are those still legal?
2: They the old never, fuzz buster?
1: I don't think they were legal, were they?
0: Yeah.
1: They were?
3: Yeah, you had to hide it.
2: Our car was stolen.
1: If you had to hide it, then it wasn't legal.
2: The car wasn't stolen. Our car got broken into and a bunch of things got stolen. And my dad was talking to the police officer and he, what else was taken? A radar detector.
0: And of course, manual side mirrors. You'd be driving, you'd have to crank the window down and then reach out there.
1: My Figaro still has the...
0: And then sometimes, if the one on the passenger side, you'd have to either pull over or do a rather interesting stretch. I found another list of these things. I just forgot about so much of this stuff. The push-button radio. Remember that?
2: Oh, yeah.
0: You'd have to get a tune in a station and then pull it out and push it in so that it would be permanently there. Remember there was a different seat belt for the shoulder strap and the lap belt.
2: Oh, there sure was. Yep. Yeah. They weren't always connected.
1: They were not.
0: So you'd have to put the lap belt on, then reach back and put on the shoulder belt.
2: Oh, I don't remember that. Mm-hmm. My grandpa's car had that.
0: Yeah. Oh, a bunch of old bench seats. How many cars have bench seats anymore?
1: Usually it's just a truck now.
2: I loved them.
1: I did too.
3: Great. Yeah.
0: And again, what was the percentage of cars that have a full size spare tire now?
1: 4 to 10% or something.
0: Like pretty low. Yeah. Pretty low. And again, for many of the SUVs you see, totally unnecessary to have the full size tire because those folks aren't off roading.
2: No.
0: They can just call AAA from the mall.
1: But you still need to have the tire.
2: Sure. And where else?
1: And
2: a lot of those cars, where do you put it?
1: But right. You're right. With the SUVs,
2: it is functional.
1: Like that,
2: there is a reason for it.
1: It takes up too much cargo space. Yeah, that's why they're back there.
0: But the ones that take up half the back window.
2: I have it, and it does not affect my view. It really doesn't.
1: You want a Defender. So why are you the one yelling the most?
0: Because I don't have one.
2: All right. Well, we got to the bottom of that.
0: Let me look up this. Today in history. What is today?
1: Is September 3rd.
0: Okay. This is going to be raw. Oh, cool. It's a good start right away. This is an easy one. Who wants an easy question?
1: Me.
0: This is too easy for you because it's a car thing. You're the car girl.
2: I know nothing of cars.
0: Good. I'll ask you.
2: All right.
0: Born in 1875. Ferdinand Porsche. He developed, of course, the Porsche swing used on homes across.
1: Developed the Ferrari. No.
2: To have a porch swing.
0: Happy birthday.
1: I had a porch swing.
0: We'll skip many, many years. 1965, Charlie Sheen.
1: Yeah.
0: He's an okay guy. Went through a rough spot.
2: I hated that whole thing. I felt so terrible for him.
1: It was clearly
2: a man struggling, and everybody
3: really struggling.
2: Yeah, it sort of turned it into a punchline. It was brutal. Yeah,
0: ruined the word winning for a while.
1: And tiger blood.
3: Oh,
1: and
3: my God.
2: Well, he didn't ruin those things. He invented them, and then.
0: I always loved the show, Two and a Half Men, but he was in some great movies.
2: He's a terrific actor. Really funny.
0: 1986, Sean White. You know who that is, Pat Godwin?
3: He's the snowboarder?
1: Yes.
0: Remember his nickname?
3: Red Top.
0: Close.
3: I don't know.
0: The Flying Tomato.
3: The Flying Tomato was something like that.
0: And it's Red Top. He kind of looks like Carrot Top before Carrot Top had all the plastic surgery.
1: Yeah.
0: Now looks like a alien. Did you know that Olympic snowboarders... You know, this is true. They have to fail a drug test.
2: That's right.
0: In order to compete. I don't know if you knew that. Yeah.
2: I bet the Olympic Committee at one point said, do we even bother?
1: Right.
0: Yeah. Yeah. And
2: we just say we did it.
0: And the half pipe isn't an event. It's what they have to smoke before participating. Okay. Well, this is interesting. In 1777, the Stars and Stripes were flown for the first time in battle.
2: Hmm.
0: Would you...
2: I would have thought sooner just because, it makes sense.
1: Isn't it just telling everybody where you are?
0: and also, what a rough gig that is. You don't get a gun, do you?
1: Well, your hands are full. You got to hold a flag.
0: You're holding. Do they even have one of those things you see now where they've got like that jock strap with the big tube in it?
2: right.
0: To help you hold the flag?
2: I doubt it.
0: I mean, you're holding the flag. There's bullets flying. Hey.
4: I felt bad for the drummer boy, too.
1: Yeah, right? Yeah.
2: All those guys, you had to look around and go, hey, you guys got my back, right? Come on.
0: Yeah. I've seen some bands where I'd be very okay if somebody shot the drummer.
3: Shoot the flute guy first.
0: Okay.
2: Meg White wasn't that bad.
0: I wonder if the British were upset that the American flag, we kind of ripped off their color scheme, didn't we?
5: Way to forge your own path there, fellas.
1: What colors would you have picked?
0: I'm just saying, if you're trying
1: to... France has red, white, and blue as well. I mean, a lot of countries do.
0: Primarily white, you meant to say.
2: You think it had something to do with the available dyes at the time?
1: Well, and... Oh, yeah. Yeah, they Could already be. Had the stuff.
2: Yeah. Yeah, why are we... We're not going to invent some new...
1: Well, redesign.
0: Well, okay. It's awfully busy, that flag, don't you think, Nigel?
5: Yes. Yes. Quite tacky.
0: Stars? Mm. Oh, dear God.
1: I love our flag.
0: Oh, this is sad. I'm sorry to read
2: these
0: one.
2: Are the British complaining about it.
1: I know.
0: 1971, John Lennon left the UK for New York City, never returned.
1: John Lennon's a grandpa now.
0: Yeah, we have that story. That's a happy story coming up, I guess, to a degree. So John Lennon came to the U.S. and we gave them David Cassidy.
1: Did David Cassidy go there?
0: Good trade.
1: Yeah.
0: Yeah. Okay. This is a sad one, but a good one in a way. 1977, the last broadcast of the Mary Tyler Moore Show, one of the great endings of a sitcom, wouldn't you say?
1: I don't remember that one being famous. What was it?
0: She goes back and turns off the lights in the studio.
1: Oh.
2: Newsroom.
1: Newsroom. Yeah. Yeah. I was in the newsroom. Yeah.
0: Yeah.
1: Okay.
0: And then it went all black, and you didn't know if she'd been murdered or not.
1: Oh,
0: yeah. When they played that Journey song.
2: Mm-hmm.
0: Oh. You remember? Anybody remember the end of that?
3: I vaguely do. Yeah.
0: Okay. All right. And lastly, I don't know who this guy is. I see. In 1995, eBay was founded, which stood for Electronic Bay, and that's of course.
2: Thank you.
0: I didn't know that.
2: You didn't?
0: No. Why would I know that?
3: Email?
2: Yeah, email.
1: You know what email
2: e-commerce
1: stands for?
2: You didn't know that the E was...
1: Commerce?
0: I thought it stood for something else. I don't know.
2: All right.
0: Engineering. And eBay founded by, do you know this guy's Pierre Omidyar.
2: I did not know who founded eBay.
0: They changed his name last week to Pierre America, oddly enough.
1: Oh.
2: That's right, they did.
0: It's the eBay. I'm a big fan. Now, that's today in history. These are the O'Reilly Auto Parts Studios, and this is the Bob and Tom Show.
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1: Good morning. You're rocking with Doc here on the 3rd of September, 2026. And we just started up the D's with Dirty Deeds, Done Dirt Cheap, prepping you for tomorrow night and South Bend. God, that's going to be huge. You know, I just thought about it. I think that is AC/DC's first outdoor stadium gig ever in Indiana. All right. They just did the Horseshoe in Columbus a few weeks ago. So it's very, very cool. You got tickets for the gig? You're a lucky person. You're going to be rocking tomorrow night. On the D's, we go here with Dirty. Actually, we got a couple of Dirty tunes for you.

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0: 96.3 XKE, Fort Wayne's classic rock on this A to Z journey all Labor Day weekend. That means through Monday. My God. Coming up, more D's, do you, don't ask me, don't bring me, don't come. 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
13: Be advised, there have been some accidents all over the place, including U.S. 33 with a collision this morning. Also, somebody injured in a U.S. 30 crash west of Fort Wayne. I-469 with a couple of crashes going on as well. So if that includes your route to wherever today, you might want to try another way.
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0: 96.3 XKE Fort Wayne's classic rock going from A to Z all the way through Monday here for your Labor Day weekend with Tom Petty, and the D's continue with Don't Come Around Here No More. Coming up, more Petty. Don't Do Me Like That. We got more Don't songs, quite a few of them, actually. All right, Don't, very popular part of a lot of songs. Hey, did you do anything special this summer? No. Are you itching to do something really, really cool? Join me in Negril, Jamaica. We're going to be there in February. I just looked up the average temperatures in February. Average high in Fort Wayne is about 36 degrees. Average low, around 20 degrees. But we know it gets much, much colder than that. And we're going to be nice and warm. We'll be at the swim-up bar having an ice-cold Red Stripe. 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Negril is simply the best. 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
10: And right now it's time to play a little game here. This is Name That Wings Tune, up for grabs. Pair of tickets to Live and Let Die, the music of Paul McCartney, Friday, September 18th at the Clyde Theater. And it's a night of Beatles and Wings classics. Now, coming up the week of the show, we'll be talking with Tony Kishman. And he is playing the part of Paul McCartney and playing bass and doing all the music. And Tony, of course, made it big in Broadway's Beatlemania. He'll tell you about that the week of the show on the cafe. But right now, let's go ahead and play you a clip from a Wings tune. Name the title, name that tune, and when. I can tell you this. The title was actually the name of a black pony that Paul McCartney and his wife Linda owned. And that's where they got the name of the song, was a pony. And they had a lot of other animals. They had a Dalmatian. They had a sheepdog named Martha, which is from the Beatles song, Martha, My Dear. And this one named after a black pony. All right. Just give me a call right now if you know the answer and can name this tune. And that number is 478-7625, 478-ROCK. And here's your Wings clip.

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1: Good morning, Doc.
0: How are we doing today? Good. It's nice. Well, no, it's another warm one, isn't it?
1: Yeah. I'm ready for that to leave.
0: Yeah, and it's a very sticky kind of day. Hey, well, can you name that Wings tune?
1: Jet.
0: Jet is correct. All named right. After their pony, actually.
1: Nice.
0: All righty. Congratulations. You're going to be rocking with the music of Paul McCartney. It's called Live and Let Die with Tony Kishman from Broadway's Beatlemania. And that's Friday, September 18th at the Clyde Theater. Who's rocking you?
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0: Wayne's classic rock, Fleetwood Mac from Rumours, more Don't as we are in the D's from our A to Z weekend. And we have more Don't songs coming up, a couple of them yet to go as we continue our journey through the D's.
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0: tune from Willie and the Poor Boys, CCR, as we trip through the D's down on the corner, and we'll move on to Doctors and Dreaming here in just a couple.
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96.3 XKE Fort Wayne's classic rock going through the G's right now. It was cool seeing the Warren Haynes Band do that last year down at White River State Park. We got more dreaming coming up.

0: 96.3 XKE, Fort Wayne's classic rock, Van Halen. Into the D's we are. We got more D's. We're going to go from dreaming to driving here in just a couple, so hang tight for that. And also, coming up tomorrow, I will have more tickets for Live and Let Die, the music of Paul McCartney. 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

0: 96.3 XKE, Fort Wayne's classic rock, Jamaica, reggae-influenced Led Zeppelin tune there that John Bonham had difficulty with, so they never performed it live. Jamaica, on the way, as we continue with our A to Z weekend, we move from the D's to the E's, rather, and we'll move on to Eagles here in just a moment. The song, not the band. Alrighty, so hang on, that's coming up here in just a couple. And once again, we're doing an A to Z weekend by song title all the way through this Monday so that you totally enjoy your Labor Day.
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From A to Z we go. We've entered the E's with Eruption there. And on the way, we've got Even and Every, a number of Every songs coming up here for you, so hang tight. Also, dig this. Tomorrow night, AC/DC will be rocking at Notre

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0: 96.3 XKE, Fort Wayne's classic rock, going from A to Z all Labor Day weekend long. That means all the way through this Monday. A lot of people have Monday off. Some tomorrow. Some have been gone all week long and next week, too. But they've got yachts. On the way, we do have more ease with more everybody, and then on to evil we go.
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And now in the F's, from fame to fantasy.

0: 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Nice, back to back there. And also, you can join me this February. And we'd love to see you in Jamaica. I'll see you at the Swim Up Bar. I'll even buy your first red stripe, okay? All you got to do is get a hold of Beth at Travel Leaders, 434-6618. We got 4 nights, 7 nights, and 10 nights. Jamaica, Negril is the best place to go. You may have been to Jamaica, but Negril is the place to go. If Woodstock were a country, it would be Jamaica, and Negril would be the capital.
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0: 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Feeling that way in any time. Feels like the first time here in just a couple. Also, JJ on the way.
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Oh, Jimmy talking to you. All right, so we got some fire songs going on this A to Z weekend. 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

0: 5-1, The Doors on 96.3 XKE, Fort Wayne's Classic Rock, as we work the alphabet from A to Z. Here we are in the Fs, and coming up next as we do another classic rock block here on your Thursday afternoon, Molly Hatchet, Rush, and the Steve Miller Band as we take flight on this A to Z weekend. 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

0: So first we flew by night with Rush. Now we fly like an eagle with the Steve Miller Band. And one more flying song left to go here on this A to Z weekend with Ozzy Osbourne. It's next on 96.3 XKE. All right, it's here. 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

0: 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And they're about to rock Notre Dame tomorrow. 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

0: Free Will from Rush on 96.3 XKE, Fort Wayne's classic rock. And so Geddy Lee and Alex Lifeson released a statement saying, you know, when they planned the 50-something tour, they understand that as you get a little bit older, your ability to play night after night after night is not there. And so they structured the tour to make sure there was lots of rest. But they said that they're performing so much better than they even thought that they were going to be, and they have sounded fantastic, that they thought they could plug in a couple of shows on their rest days. Cincinnati will be one of those. Okay, that'll be at the Heritage Bank Arena that is in downtown Cincinnati, used to be Riverfront Coliseum. And that is where they're going to play in October. Tickets go on sale for this show tomorrow. They will go lightning fast. So if you're going to get these tickets, you need to be on it tomorrow morning. Go to rush.com to learn more. And the traffic jam continues to rock us home here on a Thursday. It is an A to Z weekend. We continue through the F's. Two more songs to go from the Jay Giles Band and the James Gang on 96.3 XKE.
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I just moved back here from Las Vegas. Miss WXKE. 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

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Got a few gimme songs on the way on this A to Z weekend. Hi, it's JJ. Another classic rock block comes your way next. We'll take a look at the SKE forecast as well and more gimme songs from Skynyrd and the Rolling Stones.

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6: 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So tonight we'll see mostly clear skies. 73 is the low. Then tomorrow on Friday, still warm, 50% chance of rain, and we'll see a high of 90 degrees. On Saturday, a little bit cooler, 50% chance of showers, and we'll see a high of 84, and then temperatures in the upper 70s on Sunday.
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96.3 XKE, Fort Wayne's classic rock, Go Your Own Way. 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

0: Fleetwood Mac, some Allman Brothers, and Bad Company are all on the way. We're getting into the, quote, good, unquote, songs. 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

From their first one, their self-titled, that is The Cars, a 96.3 XKE, Fort Wayne's classic rock, rolling through the A to Z weekend. We started it a bit early because, well, there's a lot of songs. It will not end until Monday. Tons of great stuff. We are into the G's, obviously, at this point. ZZ Top, Nazareth, Cinderella, The Stones all coming up before too long. Not every one of them is a G song. Oh, that means H is coming up very, very soon. Right now, Supertramp on 96.3 XKE.

Hey, this is Tyler Haynes with Tyrod's Dog. I've been rocking with XKE for over 40 years. Just want to say happy 50th birthday. Keep on rocking.

Nazareth on 96.3 XKE, Four Wayne's Classic Rock, title track to their perfect album, Hair of the Dog. I love Hair of the Dog. I can listen to it from start to finish and never tire of it. It is just immaculate in my mind. Jason with you here, rolling through the H's. It is the A to Z weekend. Got the Crows coming up right around the corner, taking off of their first one. Also have the Stones next with Keith Richards singing lead. Here's Aerosmith from Permanent Vacation on 96.3 XKE.

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0: The Crow is a 96.3 XKE, Fort Wayne's classic rock, rolling through the H's on our A to Z weekend. Stick around, we'll kick off another classic rock block in just a few with the only song in Pink Floyd's library not sung by Sid, Roger, or David. So AC/DC tomorrow night is going to be in South Bend. They're going to be playing a gig at Notre Dame Stadium. Hell, they might be there now setting up. It's a huge show. They might be there right now, at least the Crew. 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It's tomorrow night, so definitely make sure that you've got your calendar open before you get signed up. We do not want to give these tickets away to somebody that cannot use them. 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It's important. It's going to be a big deal. Somebody should win them. It's going to be able to go. But again, if you can, get signed up right now. 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And who knows? Maybe you'll see AC/DC tomorrow night at Notre Dame Stadium, courtesy of 96.3 XKE.
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13: 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They're places of wonder, and they're closer than you think. Make the forest part of your story today at a local park near you. Or find one at discovertheforest.org. 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

WXKE Cherubusco is 96.3 XKE, powered by Indiana Tech's online classes, allowing you to make rapid progress toward an affordable degree, taking just one class at a time. Indiana Tech, go for it. 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